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0: 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Love, Leo.
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19: The top stories this hour. Fire services across the UK are under severe pressure after 43 new wildfires broke out since Friday. 11 serious fires have been dealt with in the past 48 hours, with major incidents declared in several parts of England and Wales. Phil Garrigan from the National Fire Chiefs Council says resources are being seriously stretched.
20: In 2025, highest number of wildfires on record, but that has been surpassed in 2026. And to put that into context, since January, we've had 24 major incidents declared due to wildfire and the demands that's placed on the fire and rescue service as a result.
19: More than £20,000 has been raised for the family of former Cambridge professor Jason Arday following his death on Friday. The 41-year-old had resigned from the university after facing allegations of plagiarism, which he denied. His family says he'd been subjected to a sustained campaign of abuse and harassment. His close friend Mike Freeman has criticised the way journalists pursued him in the weeks before his death.
1: They wanted, I think, a headline, and it wasn't fair, in my opinion. He was a humble man. Coverage about him being a fantasist and a liar that does not ring true with the human that I know and loved.
19: The Prime Minister is promising to tackle problems he says have been ignored by Westminster. Rough sleeping and environmental damage will be among the issues under the spotlight as he begins the second week of his summer tour. At least 47 people have been killed after a powerful 7.7 magnitude earthquake struck the Indonesian island of Flores. Hundreds of buildings have been damaged. In sport, Celtic eased into the Scottish League Cup quarterfinals with a 4-0 victory over Dundee United. Aberdeen also had no trouble getting past Dundee, winning 3-0. And Amy Hunt moved a step closer to an historic quadruple with her third gold medal at the European Comp Championships. Tina Asher-Smith also entered the record books as Britain's 4x100m relay team produced a golden display. From Sky News, I'm Daisy Steele.
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16: The top stories this hour. Fire services across the UK are under severe pressure after 43 new wildfires broke out since Friday. 11 serious fires have been dealt with in the past 48 hours, with major incidents declared in several parts of England and Wales. At times, services have struggled to meet demand as control rooms handle thousands of emergency calls. Phil Garrigan from the National Fire Chiefs Council says resources are being seriously stretched.
17: In 2025, highest number of wildfires on record, but that has been surpassed in 2026. And to put that into context, since January, we've had 24 major incidents declared due to wildfire and the demands that's placed on the fire and rescue service as a result.
16: More than £30,000 has been raised for the family of former Cambridge professor Jason Arday following his death on Friday. The 41-year-old had resigned from the university after facing allegations of plagiarism, which he denied. His close friend Mike Freeman has criticised the way journalists pursued him in the weeks before his death.
18: They wanted, I think, a headline, and it wasn't fair, in my opinion. He was a humble man. Coverage about him being a fantasist and a liar, that does not ring true with the human that I know and loved.
16: A man's been arrested on suspicion of attempted murder after a stabbing at a Surrey hotel used to house asylum seekers. A man in his 30s was taken to hospital with life-threatening injuries. Reform UK says it would cut £50 billion from the welfare bill in what it calls the biggest shake-up in a generation. Almost 3 million people could see disability and sickness payments reduced or withdrawn. At least 47 people have been killed after a powerful 7.7 magnitude earthquake struck the Indonesian island of Flores. Hundreds of buildings have been damaged. And Amy Hunt has won her third gold of the European Championships as Britain triumphed in the women's 4x100 metre relay. Dina Asher-Smith also made history, becoming the joint most decorated athlete in the competition's history. From Sky News, I'm Daisy Steele.
0: And where Judas Priest starts Sunday in style.

Such a great reminder of the decade. I like a bit of 80s every now and then. The Mission and Tower of Strength. I love that tune. And Judas Priest before that, Diamonds and Rust, playing here on Planet Rock. Hello, this is Mark Jeeves. Are you good? Good, nice to see you. 5:10 now on the Early Breakfast Show. I think I've got some rather fine tunes for you. Blue Oyster Cult, some Eagles coming up, some Joanne Shaw Taylor. And this, the current tune from the Bywater Call. This is called Way to Go.

0: Oyster Cult and ME262 playing here on Planet Rock, which I believe was an aeroplane from World War II. I'm not that up on aeroplanes from World War II. I've heard of the Spitfire. I understand that was quite successful. But there we go. Blue Oyster Cult. Before that, Bywater Call and Way to Go on Planet Rock. Going to take a classic bit of Eagles in just a minute. But first of all, Twisted Sister are in combative mood, I think is the word.
1: 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All next week, we're giving you the chance to see one of the most anticipated shows of the year. Bon Jovi. You could be winning the chance to see these rock giants at their upcoming Edinburgh and London shows. Planet Rock's
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9: Where

Great song, Eagles, Take It Easy on Planet Rock. So, from them to some Joanne Shaw Taylor. This is a great song. I think the guitar playing in this is absolutely wonderful. She's such a great player, such a good songwriter as well, and her voice is pretty good too. It's kind of the perfect package, isn't it? This is Bad Boy.

Tom Petty and the Heartbreakers featuring the wonderful guitar talents of Mike Campbell. And that's Rebels playing here on Planet Rock. Rather fantastic tune, and it's playing here on the Early Breakfast Show. I'm Mark Jeeves. We're going to go to an album now called Cowboys from Hell, which came out in the 1990s. I'm playing this as a bit of a nod to the Long Player Show, which I'll do later on. Long tune, album tracks coming up from 5 this afternoon as we celebrate the great LP. And if you own this on LP, this sounded rather fantastic, I'm sure. Cemetery Gates from Pantera.

Pantera, Cowboys from Hell, was the album from 1990, and that was Cemetery Gates playing here on Planet Rock. More great album tracks coming up later on the long player, so don't miss that, says the man who presents it. A couple of tunes will take us up to an update at 6, Jelly Roll, Halfway to Hell.

0: Well, it's almost 6 o'clock, which means we'll take a news update, see what's happening in that crazy old world out there, and then we shall come back into our nice, safe rock genre with some Dire Straits and some Jimi Hendrix with a track that reminds me of a green Ford Capri.
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15: The top stories this hour. Firefighters in Wales say they're continuing to tackle significant widespread wildfires, responding to a total of 14 incidents. We're told more than 100 troops have been deployed to help create fire breaks by clearing vegetation. People in England and Wales are being warned to be alert to the risk. Tom Morgan, a group commander at Hereford and Worcestershire Fire and Rescue, wants people to take a common sense approach.
16: We're really advising against things like burning for the refuse, having barbecues, fire pits, but there are pockets of incidents as well where we're just trying to advise to be hyper-vigilant. So around things like discarded glass bottles, even the smallest spark will actually result in the fires that you're seeing now.
15: More than £30,000 has been raised for the family of former Cambridge professor Jason Arday, who was found dead on Friday. It's to help with funeral costs. The 41-year-old had resigned from Cambridge after facing allegations of plagiarism, which he denied. Former BBC executive Marcus Ryder says the way our day was pursued by parts of the media went far beyond fair reporting.
8: The level of public scrutiny that Jason Arde was subjected to was unprecedented. And there is absolutely no doubt in most people's minds that that level of scrutiny was a result of his race.
15: A man's been arrested on suspicion of attempted murder after a stabbing at a Surrey hotel used to house asylum seekers. A man in his 30s was taken to hospital with life-threatening injuries. At least 47 people have been killed after a powerful 7.7 magnitude earthquake struck the Indonesian island of Flores. Hundreds of buildings have been damaged, with search and rescue operations underway. And Amy Hunt has won her third European Championships gold as Britain stormed to victory in the women's 4x100m relay. Dina Asher-Smith also made history, becoming the joint most decorated athlete in the competition's history.
13: Yeah, this is Planet Rock,
10: where rock lives.

Hendrix and Stone Free on Planet Rock. And down our street, when I was growing up, Ridgeway Avenue in Dunstable, there used to be a green Mark 1 Ford Capri which had fake exhaust pipes running down the side under the doors. Didn't know they were fake at the time. I thought they were just very cool. And the car had big stickers on the side called Stone Free. It was caught. The car was called Stone Free. I wonder who owned that car. I wonder if they owned it long. I wonder if it fell apart. I wonder if they had to put a bag of cement in the boot, like you did with most Ford Capris. I'm musing far too much for this time in the morning. 6:10. Hello, if you just tuned in. You haven't entered a twilight zone. This is Planet Rock. I am Mark Jeeves. And these are These Wicked Rivers.

0: down. Well, according to Lindsey Buckingham earlier this week, he and Stevie Nicks might be working on some new material, which would be quite fantastic. That was them, although branded as Fleetwood Mac, Landslide, and These Wicked Rivers playing before that. On this day in rock history coming up after half past six, well, actually around half past six, got some Golden Earring and Def Leppard to play you today. But first of all, the Scorps, as I believe they're known, rocking us like some windy thing.
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16: Train toilet door. Didn't work. Lock. Didn't work. Everyone seen me on the bog. Didn't work. Train toilet door. Didn't

My Generation from The Who, which on The Punk and The Godfather is what the sort of little electronic voice says, which I didn't know until this week. I'm still obsessed with Quadrophenia. Sorry, I'll stop now. It's time for On This Day in Rock History, looking back at what went on 16th of August in years gone by, my friend. And it's a happy birthday. Happy birthday to Barry Hay. Born 1948, 16th of August, in Uttar Pradesh in India, ended up the lead singer of Golden Earring.

0: some live Def Leppard, Pour Some Sugar On Me. Playing that because it's on this day, 16th of August 1986. You may have been there at the Monsters of Rock Festival, a rather wet one at Donington. Today was the day that Rick Allen got his huge ovation when he came back on stage with the band because 20 months earlier he'd had that terrible car accident. He returned to Monsters of Rock, played barefoot behind a drum kit modified with electronic pedals, and got the biggest ovation ever. Must have been absolutely extraordinary if you were there. 16th of August 1986, on this day. What's that? That's 40 years ago today. Wow. Well, listen, good tune to another good tune. Green Day are on the way.
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0: And that's how we finish the Early Breakfast Show for today. Thank you for listening. I'm Mark Jeeves. I shall be back later on at 5 o'clock for The Long Player. Join me for that. But stay for Sam. She's got some ZZ Top and Blue Oyster Cult. All after the news at 7 on the way.
1: We will socialise. 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
16: The top stories this hour. Around 100 troops are being sent to South Wales to help tackle large wildfires. They'll be digging trenches to act as fire breaks and transport large quantities of water to the worst affected areas. Meanwhile, residents are beginning to return home after a major fire in Stourbridge destroyed 19 properties. Local MP Kat Eccles has praised the emergency services.
17: Something like this really lays stark how stretched they really are. I mean, we had all the resources out from the West Midlands. We were borrowing from Hereford and Worcestershire, from Staffordshire, who were battling their own fires as well.
16: Now, there's criticism of the media this morning on the way some journalists pursued the former Cambridge professor Jason Arday over allegations of plagiarism. The 41-year-old was found dead at a property in London on Friday. His family says he'd been subjected to a sustained campaign of abuse and harassment. Mike Freeman was a close friend.
18: They wanted, I think, a headline, and it wasn't fair. He was a humble man. Coverage about him being a fantasist and a liar that does not ring true with the human that I know and loved.
16: More than £30,000 has been raised to help his family with funeral costs. Now, a man has been taken to hospital with life-threatening injuries after a stabbing at a hotel used to house asylum seekers in Surrey. Police say a Somali national in his 20s has been arrested on suspicion of attempted murder. Reform UK has announced plans to remove or reduce disability and sickness payments for 3 million people if it comes to power. The party says that would cut £50 billion from the welfare bill. Labour says the proposals are fantasy economics. And British tennis star Arthur Farry is into the third round of the Cincinnati Masters after a three-set victory against Australia's James Duckworth. It was Farry's first match since his Wimbledon semi-final earlier this summer. Are you having some fun out there?
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11: We're rock.

Does that have one of the best intros ever? Let's discuss. Actually, it's quite early on a Sunday to discuss that, but I always love the intro of that. It's so evocative, isn't it? Blue Oyster Cult, Don't Fear the Reaper, kicking off the show this morning. Hello, how are you? This is Planet Rock. I'm Sam, and you are very welcome. So coming up in the first hour, you may want to turn it up because I've got an AC/DC moment. I'm also going to play you some Shinedown and Kiss. After this, it's King Hurt.

0: Thought that might shake you out of bed. Kiss, Let Me Go Rock and Roll. This is Planet Rock, and there is more of that to come, including an AC/DC track that is very popular at sporting events. And no, it's not Thunderstruck.
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5: New Forest in Hampshire, the A31 remains closed in both directions, follows that serious fire at a heathland between the M27 at Cadnham and the A338 at Ringwood. Hinckley in Leicestershire, the A5 closed both ways at the moment, long delays starting to build due to a vehicle hitting a bridge between the A47 at Dodwells Road and Hammond's Way. And at Grisbeck in Cumbria, the A595 is currently closed both ways, delays there after an accident. I'm Gary King, that's the latest.
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He was one of our rock stock headliners a couple of years ago, Michael Monroe, Dead Girl or Rock and Roll, and I can confirm that he can still do the splits. And if you want to go to Rockstock this year, we're heading back to Checo Bay in November. We've got the Temperance Movement, we've got Ricky Warwick and the Fighting Hearts, we've got Blaze Bailey doing a maiden set, we've got King King, we've got so many bands. Have a look online for details and tickets. On the way right now, I've got a favourite from David Bowie after this. It's Shine Down.

0: David Bowie live on Mars. Did anyone go to the pitch black playback sessions of listening to David Bowie's music? I think they were only last week. But you went to a light room and it was completely dark, where you were horizontal with an eye mask on, listening to Bowie's music. There were no distractions, no phones, no lights, nothing. And I should imagine it was probably quite a surreal experience and a really cool way to listen to Bowie's music. This is Planet Rock, going to shake it up next with the Cars.
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0: Planet Rock, heading round towards 8 on a Sunday morning. If you're just joining me, you are very, very welcome. This is what's on the way. I've got a wake up or rollover track. I think it probably counts as a rollover this morning because that's just how we're rolling because it's Sunday. I have got new music from Greta Van Fleet. I've got the one from Meatloaf, who had a bit of help from Cher, and something from Survivor that may encourage you to hit the boxing ring. Oh, and make me a winner details. How do you fancy winning £650,000? Don't go anywhere. Details next.
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8: 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Because whatever the weather, with a Costa iced coffee made with heart in hand, the summer moments we love last. 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
11: The top stories this hour. Firefighters in Wales say they're continuing to tackle significant widespread wildfires, responding to a total of 14 incidents. We're told more than 100 troops have been deployed to help create fire breaks by clearing vegetation. People in England and Wales are again being warned to be alert to the risk. Tom Morgan, a group commander at Hereford and Worcester Fire and Rescue, wants people to take a common sense approach.
12: We're really advising against things like burning for the refuse, having barbecues, fire pits. But there are pockets of incidents as well where we're just trying to advise to be hypervigilant. So around things like discarded glass bottles, even the smallest spark will actually result in the fires that you're seeing now.
11: Next, and there are questions being asked over the way some journalists pursued the former Cambridge professor Jason Arday after he was found dead at a property in London on Friday. The 41-year-old had resigned from Cambridge after facing allegations of plagiarism, which he denied. Former BBC executive Marcus Ryder says the way Arday was pursued by parts of the media went far beyond fair reporting.
13: The level of public scrutiny
2: that Jason Ardaghan was subjected to was unprecedented. And there is absolutely no doubt in most people's mind that that level of scrutiny was a result of his race.
11: Andy Burnham's being urged to honour Labour's manifesto commitments by refusing consent for two new oil and gas fields in the North Sea. Stop Climate Chaos Scotland claims the carbon emissions for Rosebank and Jackdaw could cause more than 65,000 excess heat deaths by the end of this century. And Amy Hunt has won her third European Championships gold as Britain stormed to victory in the women's 4x100m relay. Dina Asher-Smith also made history, becoming the joint most decorated athlete in the competition's history.
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Dio, Holy Diver. And before that, the one that opened Live Aid all those years ago. Goodness me, it feels like a different world, doesn't it now? Status quo rocking all over the world. This is Planet Rock. Right, let's go from the very well-known to the new. This is Greta Van Fleet and Saw You Stand.

0: April Wine, I like to rock. We all like to rock. That's why we're here. This is Planet Rock. Good morning. Now, coming up, I've got the Wake Up or Rollover track. This morning, it's definitely a rollover because it's a Sunday and that is just how I'm feeling. And before that, I've got a song that won a Grammy and it also changed the fortunes of the band who wrote it.
1: 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Bon Jovi. 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

Alter Bridge, Rise Today and Survivor's Eye of the Tiger. Did that inspire you to go and do something energetic, or is it still a little bit early? But the track won a Grammy. I think it was nominated for a few Grammys, and it also changed the fortunes of Survivor, who had had two albums that didn't do very well, and it looked like they were going to be dropped by their record company, and then that came along. That's all you need, isn't it? Just one massive hit. This is Planet Rock. Right, let's do the wake up or all over track. Now, if you were listening yesterday, you'll know that I'm featuring Journey this weekend. So if you would like to suggest a band, drop me an email, sam@planetrock.com. And because it's Sunday, let's have something a little bit more mellow. This is Journey and Faithfully.

0: The Doors, Queen of the Highway, and this morning's Wake Up or Roll Over, which definitely falls in the rollover category. One of the greatest power ballads of all time, I think. Journey and Faithfully. The video to that actually started the concept of the On the Road video, which is so popular now. But if you would like to pick a Wake Up or Rollover band, drop me a line. It's always good to hear from you, sam@planetrock.com. There'll be another one next weekend.
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0: Planet Rock, heading round towards nine and the final hour of the show. I feel like I've saved the best till last because music on the way from Hailstorm. I've also got the Bowie penned track made famous by Mott the Hoople, Marillion 2, and details about a Planet Rock presenter who's going to be doing some shows next year.
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21: The top stories this hour. Fire crews are continuing to deal with wildfires across England and Wales. The military are being brought in to support the fire service in South Wales. Meanwhile, emergency services in Stourbridge in the West Midlands are planning on meeting residents who have not already returned home to find out if their properties have survived fires there. Wildlife consultant Michael Bruce says a balanced approach is needed to stop these types of fires in the future.
22: So for every pound that's spent on response, a pound should be spent on prevention. It can start by creating what they call defendable space around the home, and that means that it's much easier for the fire services to control the fire in and around houses.
21: The Chief Inspector of Probation has warned of violent offending, including murder, when more prisoners are released early in England and Wales. Domestic abusers and killers convicted of manslaughter could be let out sooner into their sentence from October. It's part of plans to reduce overcrowding in jails. Now, there's criticism of the media this morning on the way some journalists pursued the former Cambridge professor Jason Arday over allegations of plagiarism. The 41-year-old was found dead at a property in London on Friday. His family says he'd been subjected to a sustained campaign of abuse and harassment. Mike Freeman was a close friend.
0: They wanted, I think, a headline, and it wasn't fair, in my opinion. He was a humble man. Coverage about him being a fantasist and a liar that does not ring true with the human that I know and loved.
21: A man has been taken to hospital with life-threatening injuries after a stabbing at a hotel used to house asylum seekers in Surrey. Police say a Somali national in his 20s has been arrested on suspicion of attempted murder. And British tennis star Arthur Ferry is into the third round of the Cincinnati Masters after a three-set victory against Australia's James Duckworth.

Kinks all day and all of the night. You also had Marillion and Easter. We gave away tickets, didn't we, on Planet Rock's loudest ever summer to go and see Marillion. Last week it was tickets to Accept. There'll be more tickets up for grabs next week here on Planet Rock, so make sure you keep listening to find out all the details. More The Hoople on the way after this. It's Those Damn Crows.

Mark the Hoople, all the young dudes. This is Planet Rock, so Danny Bowes on the way just after 10. And Danny has news. Well, I have news that I can tell you about Danny, so don't go anywhere because I'm going to do that very, very soon. I've also got music from Delaney and Bonnie and Hailstorm.

0: Sorry, guys, can I take a minute?
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25: The M4 and the Heathrow Spur Road are usual delays at the moment heading into the terminal buildings. In Hinckley in Leicestershire, the A5 are closed in both directions. The long delays building due to a vehicle hitting a bridge. It's closed between the A47 at Dodwells Road and Hammonds Way. South Yorkshire, the northbound M18 is partly blocked. Good delays there. Follows an accident between the M1 and Junction 1 at Bramley. I'm Gary King. That's the latest.
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The amount of artists influenced by Delaney and Bonnie include people like Eric Clapton and George Harrison, Delaney and Bonnie and many, many more. Delaney and Bonnie and Coming Home. This is Planet Rock. Now, Danny Bose is here this morning, very soon, actually, just after 10 o'clock, and he is going back on the road. Now, it's called the Danny Bose Under Pressure UK Tour 2027. He is going on the road with a completely unscripted tour. The entire show is going to be based on questions provided by the audience. So Danny hasn't got a clue what anybody's going to ask him. That is really, really brave. Tickets are on sale right now through the ticket shop on our website, planetrock.com/tickets. Don't miss Danny Bose Under Pressure live with Planet Rock. The shows kick off on April the 1st at Glasgow, and then he's heading pretty much around the country. So he's got Stockton-on-Tees, he's got Leicester, Leeds, Liverpool. So he's heading down, finishing up at the Leicester Square Theatre in London on Saturday, April the 24th. Get your tickets right now. And make sure you stick around this morning, because Danny's coming up in just over half an hour's time.

Hey, this is Paul Anthony. Hope you're having a great weekend, whatever you're up to, getting yourself ready for the week ahead. Make sure you join me tomorrow morning. I'm back on Planet Rock Breakfast with all the regular bits and pieces for you to get involved in. So why not join me when you wake up back on Planet Rock Breakfast tomorrow morning from 6:00.

0: Whitesnake. No mistake in that voice. And The Pretty Reckless. I love that track, The Pretty Reckless About You. It really packs a punch. This is Planet Rock. So, as I mentioned, Danny Bowes coming up just after 10, followed by Bernard playing the blues with the Boost Power Sunday Brunch, and Murray with your requests later on this afternoon. So that's what the rest of the day here is going to be sounding like. But still time to slip in a couple of crackers from me anyway, including Pat Travis, who's on the way.
1: Big day.
2: 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Ugh. 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
19: 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Because whatever the weather, with a Costa iced coffee made with heart in hand, the summer moments we love last. 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
1: You're joking! Oh my God!

That was yesterday, of course it was, and that was Foreigner. And before that, we had T-Rex kicking off the show with what I have made no secret of saying that I believe is possibly the best riff of all time. That was T-Rex and 20th Century Boy. You may or may not agree with me, and if you don't, you know where I am. And if you do, you know where I am. This is Tony Iommi and World Alone.

0: That was our very own Joe Elliott and Def Leppard, of course it was. And before that, Tony Iommi and World Alone. Coming up, I've got an email from Scott about a night spent in an airport car park. It's quite funny. And I've got music from Queen, Ozzy Osbourne and plenty more. I'm Danny Bowes and you're listening to Planet Rock.
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the one and only Ozzy Osbourne there and Shot in the Dark. Before that, the one and only Queen and Killer Queen. Told you it was all killer, no filler, didn't I? Now I'm going to read you that email I told you about from Scott. Here's what he says. Hi, Danny. I hope you're well and life is good. Well, Scott, I can't complain and thanks for asking and all is well, I think. Way back in 1980, myself and four mates went to see a new band at the legendary Air Piv. I think that's the pavilion. The band in question was a certain Iron Maiden. It was a great gig and a few shandies were consumed. Okie doke. After the gig, we witnessed the band walk to a local hotel. Amazing. One of our party was driving, and as we were more liquid than anything else, we decided to move to a local airport car park for a kip. Five teens in a Vauxhall Viva wasn't very roomy, so I climbed into the boot and dozed off. Oh no, you slept in the boot of the car. Blimey. At about 4 a.m, we were woken by the bobbies, who laughed their socks off when I popped out of the boot, looking slightly worse for wear. Now, if you don't know, bobbies was a slang name for the police. That's for those of you who are not of a certain age. He finishes by saying, great times, and I hope the newly reopened PIV creates great memories for our new generation. Well, thank you, Scott. Made me laugh. Scott, he said, I slept in a car a few times, and I'm sure, like others who may have, I found it extremely uncomfortable and not much fun at all. Right, let's have a tune for you, Scott. Okay, now, let me just explain. Anthony is on holiday again. I know he's on holiday every 5 minutes. And he's been replaced by the lovely Hope, who is here to help me with all tunes-related stuff. So, Hope, what you got over there? I hope you got something great. I know, that's cheesy. I shouldn't have said that. Sorry. What you got? This is Iron Maiden, 2 Minutes to Midnight.

0: There you go. That was Iron Maiden and 2 minutes to midnight. That was for Scott here on Planet Rock. Scott wrote in to tell me, of course, that him and his mates got absolutely blind drunk and ended up sleeping in a car park near the airport, only to be woken up at 4 a.m. by the local police, who laughed their heads off because Scott was asleep in the boot. If you want to send me an email about something weird and wonderful that happened to you, you don't have to have slept in a car, but I know I did, and it was quite fun. Up to a level, at least. Apart from the fact that I was freezing cold and really uncomfortable, etc, etc. You know where to find me if you want to tell me about any of those things. Danny@planetrock.com. That's my email address. As I've told you before, I read them all, and I get very, very excited about the idea of what you might write to me. So, don't hang about. If it's in your mind, write it down and send it to me quick as a flash. Once again, that email address is Danny@planetrock.com. And I'm sitting there waiting, so don't hang about. Loads more tunes to come, plus some stupidity from myself, of course. I'm Danny Bowes. You're listening to Planet Rock.
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That was Temperance Movement and Midnight Black. Now it's time for a bit of Tom Petty and his Heartbreakers. I've made no secret of the fact on this show many, many, many times that I was a huge fan of Tom Petty, and I miss him massively. No new tunes. I think that's a real shame. So I'm going to wail and moan and cry and wring my hands while I think about Tom Petty and how I'm never going to hear any new tunes. But meanwhile, you should listen to this. This is Learning to Fly.

0: Okay, well, we're halfway through the show, which I know is brilliant because we've got another half to go. In the second hour, I'll have a look at the weather for you. I've got an email from Steve about a rather unforgettable birdwatching trip, I know. And I've got music from Billy Idol, Doobie Brothers, and loads more besides. This is Planet Rock. I'm Danny Bowes.
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18: The top stories this hour. Experts are telling us that more needs to be done to help protect homes from future wildfires. It comes as fire crews continue to deal with fires across England and Wales. Wildfire consultant Michael Bruce says a balanced approach is now needed.
4: So for every pound that's spent on response, a pound should be spent on prevention. They can start by creating what they call defendable space around the home. That means that it's much easier for the fire services to control the fire in and around houses.
18: The Chief Inspector of Probation is warning officers will have to perform miracles to handle the increased workload from more early prison releases in England and Wales. Around 5,000 offenders will become eligible from October to try and reduce overcrowding in jails. Now, a rail expert says the network is working in temperatures well beyond what it was designed to cope with. Heat is being investigated as a possible cause of two derailments in 24 hours this week. Professor of Intelligent Transport Systems, Phil Blythe, says work to help the railways cope has already started.
19: Replacing old sleepers by concrete sleepers to put the rails on so they can't bend so much. Tensioning on the overhead lines so when they get a bit soggy as they get hotter, there's still tension. So they're trying to cool their signalling boxes and their control boxes on the side of the rail more.
18: Last night's medal ceremonies at the European Athletics Championships were delayed after a man was arrested on suspicion of fraud. Large crowds were unable to leave the Alexander Stadium in Birmingham after transport services were paused. And Enzo Maresca says Ruben Dias and Erling Haaland are the leading contenders to be his Manchester City captain, but he won't make a final decision until the transfer window's closed. The position is up for grabs after Bernardo Silva left the club earlier this summer. City play Arsenal in the Community Shield this afternoon.
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0: China Grove, Doobie Brothers. My friend John, when I was a kid at school, he had an older brother who had an amazing record collection, including the Doobie Brothers. He used to bring records in all the time. None of us had ever heard of them, and we were blown away. All these years later, I still play them almost every day. I love them. Before that, of course, we have Billy Idol and Rebel Yell. Let's have the weather, shall we?
1: Planet Rock weather.
0: Right, well, you know what it's like. Sun, sun, sun, sun, heat, heat, sun, heat. There's got to be some rain, doesn't there? Sooner or later, there has to be some rain. And why shouldn't there be some thunder involved?

0: That was Kiss and Detroit Rock City. And before that, Thunder, the band where I is in, and a tune called Loser. That was for Howard, who wrote in to tell me that he loves listening to the show every week while he's cooking. And he wanted to know why I've never played Loser on the show. Because apparently it's his favourite Thunder tune. Howard, let me just tell you, there was no reason for that. I simply didn't think of it. But you wrote in and told me, so you prompted me. So thank you, Howard. Thank you very much. Is there any Thunder news? Well, not really strictly Thunder news. There is some Danny Bowes news. That's me, by the way. I'm going out on the road again next year in April to do another spoken word tour. I can't sing, as you may have heard, but I can still speak, which means I'm going to inflict myself upon those of you who are interested to come in to see me next year. I'll be playing 12 shows, not great big venues, only little ones, because I don't like to play great big venues when I'm doing spoken word. I think it's much better if it's intimate. So that's why I'm doing little shows. It's on sale now, so if you're interested in coming along, listening, and maybe wasting a couple of hours of your life, you know where to go, www.thunderonline.com, where I'm sure you can find all the ticket details. If not, I need to fire someone. Right, that's enough of my rubbish out the way. Still to come, I've got a bird-watching email from Steve. Yep, I know. And I've got music from The Who, Blackstone Cherry, and plenty more. I'm Danny Bowes. This is Planet Rock.
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6: In the New Forest, the A31 remains closed in both directions. Long delays in the areas due to that serious fire at the Heathland between the M27 and the A338 at Ringwood. Looking busy heading through Lyndhurst Village. Elsewhere in Surrey, the anti-clockwise M25 busy just before junction 12 of the M3. And in South Yorkshire, northbound M18 looking very busy after an earlier accident between the M1 and junction 1 at Bramley. I'm Gary King. That's the latest.
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There you go, that was Blackstone Cherry, and before that, The Who, and You Better, You Bet. Now it's time for that email I told you about from Steve. Now this is quite timely, because it's been in the news recently. Having got that out of the way, let's read the email, shall we? Hello, Danny, he says. I hope you are well. Thank you, Steve, I am. I thought you might be interested, he says, to hear about something that happened to me a few years ago. My wife Melissa and I had gone to Kew Gardens in London. Not to look at the gardens, really, but to look for a particular species of bird that was there. Kew Gardens used to have a handful of rare golden pheasants. And being a keen amateur photographer, I wanted to see if I could take some pictures of one. Okay, so each to his own, I say. They're brightly coloured but very elusive birds. But eventually, we came across a beautiful male golden pheasant. By the time I'd got my camera ready, it had disappeared into the bushes. So we followed it, through said bushes, down an embankment, across a path, up another embankment, until eventually it stopped in a clearing. Just as I was about to take a photo, I heard voices, and then two people came into the clearing, and the pheasant disappeared again. I muttered some expletive, I bet you did, before realising that the couple that had spooked the bird were Geddy Lee and his wife. Amazing. What's the chances of that? You're Geddy Lee, I said. I think he already knew that. I reckon he did. Yes, he replied. Sorry, were you looking for the pheasant as well? I realised he had binoculars around his neck and was bird-watching too, and was keeping off the main paths to avoid being recognised and stopped by Rush fans. I told him I had all their albums, and he was kind enough to pose with me for a photograph. That photograph is far more special than any I could have got with the pheasant. And then he says in brackets, which I never did get, close brackets. I let Geddy Lee and his wife carry on with their day out, and Melissa and I went and sat down to recover from the shock of meeting him. I'm looking forward to seeing him again next year, on stage with Rush. Steve, great email. I mean, what's the chances of running into somebody else who's looking for the same bird you are? And what's the chances of it being Geddy Lee? Absolutely incredible. No wonder you were shocked. Especially as you're a fan. Hope, what you got over there in your magic bag? What you got over there that we can play for Steve? Oh yeah, love it. This is Rush and Fly By Night.

0: That was Fly By Night by Rush here on Planet Rock. That was for Steve, who wrote in to tell me that he went to Kew Gardens looking for a golden pheasant and then ran into Geddy Lee, who was also looking for a golden pheasant at the same time. What are the chances? Incredible, but true. If you ran into a famous person whilst looking for a bird... Not really. I'm joking. That's got to be very, very unusual. If you have a strange tale to tell me about meeting a rock star, not Kew Gardens specifically, but somewhere odd, maybe somewhere you would have never expected to meet a rock star, you know what to do. Tell me all about it. Danny@planetrock.com. That's my email address. And I'm sitting here twiddling my thumbs waiting for those emails to come. So hurry up, hurry up, hurry up. Email me now. Okay, so we edge closer to the end of the show. I know, don't cry, it will soon be over. In the meantime, all I can say is I'm Danny Bowes. This is Planet Rock.
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That was Led Zeppelin and Jamaica. Now it's time for a bit of Fleetwood Mac. I was reminded about Fleetwood Mac a few weeks ago when a lady wrote in to tell me that she saw him in a pub in the 60s, and it just kind of blew my mind. It got me thinking about Fleetwood Mac and that whole business of meeting bands before they're famous and how good they were back in the day. As we know, the founder member of Fleetwood Mac was Peter Green, and what a fantastic guitar player he was. He also didn't have a bad voice on him. This is a cracker. Oh Well.

0: Right, well, as previously threatened, the end of the show is here. I know I said you can get on with other things, but I don't want you to. I want you to stay here and listen, because Bernard is up next with his Blues Power Sunday brunch. And today, he's in a Tommy Cooper outfit from the 70s. I think it was the 70s. Bernard, matey, I don't know where you got it from, but I've got to tell you are making me laugh. My sides are splitting. Take it easy. See you soon. Bye-bye.
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20: The top stories this hour. We're being told that we need to rethink how we protect our homes from wildfires as fire crews continue to tackle blazes across England and Wales. The military are supporting crews in South Wales, while in Stourbridge in the West Midlands, 19 properties have been damaged. Michael Bruce is a wildfire consultant.
3: We've got particular housing types and they will have particular vulnerabilities. And we're going to need to work on how we can reduce the vulnerabilities of our housing types. And they do a lot of work on that in more fire-prone countries. So they make their houses hardened and more able to sustain an impact from a fire.
20: The Chief Inspector of Probation is warning of serious offending, including murder, when more prisoners become eligible for early release in October. Around 5,000 inmates in England and Wales could be freed sooner into their sentence to reduce overcrowding. Domestic abuse survivor Molly Cousins worries her perpetrator could slip through the net.
21: It just felt like we didn't really matter. I didn't matter. It's not felt nice. It's made me feel very unsafe again. They are so overworked and they have got so many offenders. And how are they going to manage and keep us all safe?
20: A murder investigation is underway after a woman has died in a house fire in Gloucester in the early hours of this morning. A woman aged in her 60s has been arrested on suspicion of murder and arson with intent to endanger life. Medal ceremonies at the European Athletics Championships had to be postponed last night after a man was arrested on suspicion of fraud. Members of the crowd at Birmingham's Alexander Stadium reported being held outside by security staff for an hour. And Arsenal manager Mikel Arteta has told his team to push on from their Premier League title success of last season. They go up against Manchester City in Cardiff today in the Community Shield. Arteta says there's a clear thought process going into the new season.
22: The way that we can be better, and that's where we are focusing, sustain that consistency, and you call it stability, I think. But I don't want to be stable, I want to be better and more ambitious. That's what we want.
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6: 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Time for some more blues rocking tracks for you with me, Bernard Doherty. The menu is packed with tasty tunes. As always, welcome to the Sunday Brunch.

So, my playmates, have you seen the Zach Schultz Gang live yet? If not, I suggest you check them out as soon as you can. High energy blues rock, are driving rock and roll, all that. Taking no prisoners as they gig around the UK. Winning over a new legion of fans every time they play, including everyone here at Planet Rock. We love them. And that's the new track, Unleashed, by the Zach Schultz Gang this week. Nice to see the kids getting inspired by Robert Johnson. That's their take on his vintage tune, Hellhound on My Trail. And for starters, gotta love them, the Feel Goods. Play that for anyone going out to gigs next weekend, the weekend after, anytime you like. I'm waiting on a Saturday night. By the way, get in touch. Tell me about the gigs you've been to, gig-going pursuits, a mini-review. Just email me, Bernard@planetrock.com.

0: First done by Howlin' Wolf, that one. Backdoor Man, covered by The Doors. Plus the Jimi Hendrix Experience classic, Red House. They were both released in the same year. The vintage year of 1967. The Summer of Love. What a year for album releases. Just been scribbling a few that I know that are all in my collection. The Who Sell Out, Dylan John Wesley Harding, Love's Beautiful Forever Changes LP, Pink Floyd, Piper at the Gates of Dawn, Velvet Underground with Nico, that banana album. I can go on. Well, I will. Stones Between the Buttons and Hendrix's Axis Boulder's Love. Quite a year in history of rock and roll. And quite a magnificent ballad from Peter Green is lined up after this. You're with Planet Rock. This is the Sunday Brunch.
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First done by Albert King, that's Born Under a Bad Sign, coming from Cream, the Wheels of Fire album standout track. Born Under a Bad Sign. You can hear more tunings like that, by the way, where it came from. We delve a little more into the blues with some freaky facts from me as well by tuning into Blues Power. Thursday is next time I'm on at 7 p.m. 2 hours of culture. And I hope you can join me. Oh, and don't forget, you can listen to all the shows on Planet Rock, including all the Blues Powers from the last 3 or 4 weeks, via the Rayo app. Or you can get on the website. Just search for the Listen Again facility. Right, back to the music. Here's a band headlining our very own Winter's End weekend. It's next year at Treco Bay, Wales again. End of January it's happening. And after you've listened to this track, you'll be checking how to get tickets for Winter's End. Have a listen to the headliners. This is Bywater Call.

0: 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This is the Sunday Brunch, and that's ZZ Top and Jesus Just Left Chicago. And don't forget, before that you had Bywater Call and a track called Holler. They are headlining our very own Winter's End weekend, Treco Bay, Wales, in January. 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
18: I am the god of hellfire, and I bring you...

I have a question. Do you know where one of my fave bands, King King, took their name from? Well, I'm going to tell you. Frontman Alan Nimmo named the band after a famous Los Angeles blues club called King King, which is also the title of a live album done at that venue by one of his favourite bands and mine, and they are the Red Devils. So I played a track from that record called Automatic. Hope you enjoyed it. Now, have you heard about Danny Bowe's Under Pressure tour? It's coming in April of next year, just announced. Yeah, Danny's going back on the road with a sort of unscripted in-conversation type tour. The entire show will be based on questions provided by the audience on the night. Should be a great evening of stories and awesome anecdotes from the great man. Don't miss Danny Bowe's Under Pressure tour happening in April. Kick-off, it's in Glasgow on April the 1st. Well done, Danny. Then heads for Leicester, Leeds, Liverpool, Manchester, Birmingham, Bristol, Swindon, Sheffield, Colchester. And here's the one I'm going to. The last one is on the 24th of April, 2027, at the very posh Leicester Square Theatre. Danny Bowes on tour. Right, today's vintage one comes from the Blues Power Vaults. It is Bobby Bland, and it's a very cool driving song.

0: Well, that's it from me. My quick fire out is over. The next time we can get together on Planet Rock is Blues Power on Thursday at 7 p.m. Hope you can join me. Thanks for listening. I've been Bernard Doherty, now making way for Murray J and The Request Show. Have a great Sunday. Bye for now.
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15: The top story is this hour. The Chief Inspector of Probation is warning officers are being expected to perform miracles when the early prison release scheme is expanded. From October, around 5,000 offenders in England and Wales will become eligible to serve less time behind bars. That includes domestic abusers. Molly Cousins says survivors like her feel they don't matter.
16: I've lived in fear for long enough throughout the relationship, and I've only just built myself back up to be myself again and to be able to leave my house again. And now putting a licence in place doesn't stop that fear.
15: Police have made an arrest after a woman in her 90s died in a house fire in the Harwick area of Gloucester. She's being held on suspicion of murder and arson with intent to endanger life. Our reporter Callie Maddox has more.
14: Emergency services have been at the address since the early hours when they were first alerted to the fire. The property was searched and an elderly woman found unconscious inside. Despite their efforts, she couldn't be saved. As you've heard, a woman is being questioned by police. Detectives tell us she is known to the victim and it appears to have been an isolated incident.
15: Commuters are being warned that disruption caused by Friday's train derailment in Essex could last for at least another week. Network Rail says 1.5 miles of infrastructure needs repairing near Wickford. Trains still aren't running between Lewes and Haywards Heath in East Sussex after another derailment which happened on Thursday. While investigations continue into why the trains came off the line, a rail expert says the network is working in temperatures well beyond what it was designed to cope with. Professor of Intelligent Transport Systems Phil Blythe says work is being done though to help the railways cope.
17: Replacing old sleepers by concrete sleepers to put the rails on so they can't bend so much, tensioning on the overhead lines so when they get a bit soggy as they get hotter, there's still tension. So they're trying to cool their signalling boxes and their control boxes on the side of the rail more.
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19: Good afternoon from the Shed of Rock. 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First, though, let's hear from Craig, who won on Friday afternoon. He won £600,000 on Friday afternoon, and he hadn't yet told his partner.
20: Oh, they'll be over the moon. Absolutely over the moon. Yeah. I think I'm winding her up, to be honest.
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19: 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So that's Murray, my name. 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Looking forward to your request today. This one's from Lou Richards. It's a hangover request from yesterday, but it's okay today because listening all the time. Hi, darling. It says here, hi, darling. I love listening to Planet Rock. I listen every day with my pops and we love it. Please can we request Boys of Summer by Don Henley.

Don Henley and the Boys of Summer Hangover request from yesterday, and I'm playing that for Lou. Lou Richards, who says, love listening to Planet Rock, listen every day with my pops, and we love all the songs you play there. Please could you play us Boys of Summer by Don Henley. So Hungover from yesterday. Hello, Lou and pops. Thank you for listening today as well. If you want a song on today, 64100 on the text, start with Murray. Murray at planetrock.com on the email. That is how to get in touch with me and ask me to play a song for you this afternoon. This one's from Helen. It gets the first ding of the day. This afternoon while listening, Murray, I'm hacking back the feral plant so that the fence can be sorted by Stormin' Norman in a couple of weeks' time. I wonder if you could play some King Kraken this afternoon and dedicate it to all the volunteers who are going to be arriving on site from a week tomorrow to put on the brilliant Stone Dead Festival. Looking forward to that. Thank you, Helen, in a not-so-sunny Carmarthen.

There goes Arroyo from Robert John and the Wreck and King Kraken. March of the Gods on before, asked for by Helen. Where are you? What are you doing? And what would you like me to play for you this afternoon? Or what would you like me to play for you for someone else? 64100 on the text. Start with Murray. 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Maybe there's a job you're doing right now while the weather's dry and you need a ding for that. Then that will be considered, of course. This is from Roxy. Good afternoon, Murray. Please, can you play Amaryllis from Shinedown? My grandparents, because it's their anniversary today and they like this one.

0: Amaryllis Shinedown Roxy wants that on for her grandparents because it's their anniversary today, and that's one of their favourites. 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
2: Travel. M4 westbound Wiltshire, partly blocked. Slow traffic, there's been an accident just before junction 17 for Chippenham. In Cheshire, on the eastbound M56, that's partly blocked. There's an accident between junction 9 with the M6, junction 20, the limb interchange, and junction 7 for Bowden. Fires still causing a problem eastbound on the A30, south and down Devon. Very slow because of an earlier wildfire between south and cross south and down through to the Oakhampton services Stockley, and both directions on the A31 New Forest Hampshire. That's still closed because of a serious fire at Heathland between the M27 junction 1 Cadenham through to the A338 junction for Ringwood.
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0: Planet Rock, and it's the request show. From the Shed of Rock, the end of the garden, under the blue top, all in. It's currently 26.5 degrees in here, and the shed door is wedged wide open by the grotty green chair. Not so grotty now. So, want a request on 64100 on the text? Start with Murray, Murray at planetrock.com on the email. What can you see where you are? What would you like to hear this afternoon? Murray, please, can you play War Pigs for my great niece, who is celebrating her 16th birthday today in the Lake District with her mum Louise, dad John, brother Rowan, and me, Uncle Darren. She's a big rock fan, as we all are, and we always listen to your shoe together whenever we can. If you could play it, it would be great, because we're just sitting around at the moment.

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0: And War Pigs from Black Sabbath. And that is for the great niece of Uncle Darren, celebrating her 16th birthday today in the Lake District with Louise, John, Rowan and Uncle Darren. So thank you for requesting that. And it's songs like that that we look for the long, epic and ending song. So if you've got any ideas similar to that, it's got to be long, it's got to be epic, it's got to end. Could be the last request we played this afternoon. Choices for that and all other requests, please, to me at murray@planetrock.com or email, well, that's email, or text me, 64100 on the text. Start with Murray.
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I Wanna Be Somebody. 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Murray@planetrock.com on the email. That gets me with your requests this afternoon, please. Hello, Murray. We're currently on the canal in Amsterdam, listening to you on the radio app. We hired a boat for a few hours and we're enjoying some cheese and wine while we listen to you on Planet Rock here. Please could you play a song for us? Seems fitting to play Riverboat Queen by Jailer, if you could, as we cruise along in the sunshine here. So this is for Caroline, Jason and Jess Maine.

0: That's Jailus. Good. That's Riverboat Queen. And we're playing that for Caroline and Jason and Jess, who are in Amsterdam on a canal at the moment, listening to us on the Rayo app. Where are you? What are you doing? And what can I play for you this afternoon? Want to get in touch? 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
22: The top stories this hour. A murder investigation is underway after a man injured by a dog in West Yorkshire died. Emergency services were called to a fight in Wakefield's Calder Grove yesterday afternoon. Our reporter Richard Murray has more details.
23: A 55-year-old man was seriously hurt in the incident. He later died in hospital. Another man the same age was arrested on suspicion of murder. Police also seized a dog that's believed to have been involved. Detectives are keen to speak to two women who stopped to help at the scene.
22: The death of a woman in her 90s following a house fire in Gloucester is being treated as murder and arson. The victim died in the Hardwick area early this morning. Police have arrested a woman in her 60s who she knew. The Chief Inspector of Probation is claiming the government's early release scheme could lead to a rise in murders. Domestic abusers and some killers in England and Wales will be eligible to serve less of their sentence behind bars. Tens of thousands of pounds has been raised to support wildfire victims in the West Midlands. The money is being donated to people in Birmingham, Pershore, Stoke-on-Trent and the worst affected area, Stourbridge. Sky's Fraser Maud has been speaking to residents there.
0: People who haven't been able to get back to their properties or have only been able to get back for emergency reasons such as to collect medication and so on are now being allowed back in, as I say, on a case-by-case basis. They need to bring forms of identification with them and then they'll be told if they can return to their property.
22: 14 wildfires are continuing to burn in South Wales. A fire at an industrial estate in Saddleworth in Greater Manchester has also seen 45 homes evacuated, but we're told it's now out and under control. Great Britain have secured their seventh gold medal at the European Athletics Championships in Birmingham. They finished as the top team in the women's marathon. Abby Donnelly individually won bronze. And Cardiff, not Wembley, is playing host to the official curtain raiser to the English football season. Arsenal face Manchester City in the Community Shield, beginning in just under an hour's time.
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21: 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And here is our latest winner, who last Friday won £600,000. 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
24: Well, I'm shocked at the moment. I'm shaking. Brilliant. It's fantastic,
21: 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Shocked and shaking. 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

The Passenger from Iggy Pop. It's Planet Rock with your request. Thank you very much for your text and email so far. Hope you're keeping well, Murray. I'd like to introduce you to the newest members of our family. That's Sophia and Rosie, the cats. They're keeping us very busy at the moment, and I wondered if you could play a song for us this afternoon. Could you play Greta Van Fleet, Meeting the Master, for me? And many thanks, and keep rocking. From Peter, listening from Stroud in Gloucestershire, and thank you for the picture of the cats. Love it.

Planet Rock with your requests every Saturday and Sunday afternoon. And thank you very much for your texts and your emails and the photos too, the pictures of the jobs that you're doing. I like to see the jobs that are going on. I like to steal your ideas. This one's from Gordon Hamilton from Wishaw, North Lanarkshire. And it's an unusual request, being creative with the playlist here, but I am perfectly happy to do this. It's an unusual request, but one that is turning out to be a regular on this date. It is the 16th of August. It is the 49th anniversary of the death of Elvis Presley. As I'm sure you're already aware, Murray, today, incredibly, the 49th anniversary of the death of Elvis Presley, the King of Rock and Roll. As a result, I would be delighted and grateful if you could mark the occasion by playing something from the King in today's shoe. It would be fabulous if you could, please. I'm a lifelong fan. I became a lifelong fan while playing random LPs from my mum's collection from the early 1980s. It would be great to hear something from the King today.

Elvis Presley, the king of rock and roll, 49th anniversary of the death of Elvis Presley today, the 16th of August. It's one of those where you can remember exactly where you were when you heard the news. And of course, all roads lead to rock. There is the king of rock and roll. And thank you for suggesting we play there as a mini, mini tribute. Gordon Hamilton in North Lanarkshire this afternoon. Thank you very much. It's a request show, and I flick over to our Facebook page to see a picture of Journey Infinity. Journey Infinity, another interesting album, very colourful album. If you want to have a look at the sleeve, there's a picture of it on our Facebook page at Planet Rock Radio. There's also the question, though, if you only had time to hear one from this album, which would you play? Where would you lower the tone down? Where would you fast forward the cassette? Where would you scroll the dial on the CD or mini disc player? It's Journey's Infinity. I'll play one from it later on. I'll read out some of your comments later on if you want to join in the conversation. It's not for game. It's just for the brain. It's on our Facebook page at Planet Rock Radio.

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Holiday from Green Day. This is Planet Rock, and head off on the A14 now and northbound on the M1 for a little while until I get to Ashby de la Zouche. Ashby de la Zouche, and hello to Kay. Kay says, my partner Dave and I are going on a hot air balloon later on this afternoon in Staffordshire, and I'm very excited. I always said I'd never get married again unless I was proposed to in a hot air balloon. So he's organised it. Please, can you play Rise Today by Alter Bridge, as I'm a huge AB fan and it's kind of appropriate.

Rattle the Cage, Nickelback, Alter Bridge, Rise today for Kay, who's going on a hot air balloon trip on a ride today with her partner Dave. And Kay has said that she would never get married again unless she was proposed to in a hot air balloon. So, Kay, we want to hear what happens after your hot air balloon ride later this afternoon. Here's a very short message. It's from Glenn the Trucker, who says, please could you play Audio Slave Revelations?

0: Okay, that's for Glenn the Trucker. I wanted to hear that Audio Slave revelations. I think there could be some revelations around April time next year with Planet Rock's Danny Bowes under pressure to reveal things that he may not have revealed before. It could happen. In fact, you could be asking him something that he may have been reluctant to admit to or to reveal before, but will do under pressure. Danny Bowes, the Under Pressure UK Tour 2027, is going to be back on the road, and it's going to be, this is so good, completely unscripted. The entire show is going to be based on questions provided by you. And I'm going to read out the venues or the places in just a moment. But if you want to get your tickets to see Danny Bowes Under Pressure, then planetrock.com/tickets. These are dates next April. On the 1st, Glasgow, Stockton-on-Tees on the 2nd, Leicester on the 3rd, Leeds on the 8th, Liverpool on the 9th, Manchester on the 10th, Birmingham on the 15th, Bristol on the 16th, Swindon on the 17th, Sheffield on the 22nd, these are dates next April, Colchester on the 23rd, and London, Leicester Square Theatre, on the 24th of April next year. Danny Bowes, Under Pressure. Go on, ask him what you want. You can ask him completely what you want. 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

Faith No More with Ashes to Ashes. This is Planet Rock playing your requests. Hello, Murray. My husband Mike and I are going to see Cardinal Black tonight in Newport. They're putting on a gig in aid of Together for Teddy to help a little three-year-old to get some special treatment that he needs. All of the ticket money from the gig is going to be going to the fund, and we would love it for you to play something from Cardinal Black to help us get ready for the gig tonight. Loving the show so far. Great to hear King Kraken earlier on too. Cheers if you can. I'm a pretend.

0: Have a good gig. Hope you raise lots. There's Cardinal Black and Rise Up. It's coming up to 3 o'clock. 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
16: The top stories this hour. A man has died after being bitten by a dog during an alleged attack in West Yorkshire. His death in Wakefield yesterday afternoon is being treated as murder. Our reporter Richard Murray has more details.
17: Police say the 55-year-old victim was taken to hospital in a critical condition but died on Saturday night. Officers have arrested a man who's also 55 on suspicion of his murder, and they've seized a dog thought to have been involved. Anyone who saw what happened, especially two women who stopped to help, is being urged to come forward.
16: Next, the chief inspector of probation is claiming public safety could be put at risk by the early release of thousands of prisoners. The move is part of the government's attempts to ease overcrowding in jails in England and Wales. The Ministry of Justice says there's been record investment, but Mark Fairhurst from the Prison Officers Association remains concerned.
7: If you look at the recall rate over the last 12 months, they are significantly higher than usual. So our biggest fear with all of this is we're going to hit a crime wave.
16: A murder investigation is underway on the outskirts of Gloucester after a woman in her 90s died in a house fire. Police say a woman in her 60s who knew the victim has been arrested. Jason Arde's family say they've been touched by messages of condolence they've received. The former Cambridge University professor was found dead on Friday. Last week, he resigned over plagiarism allegations he denied. People affected by wildfires in the West Midlands have been finding out if they can return home. More than £125,000 has been raised online. Recovery work is continuing in Stourbridge, where at least 19 properties were destroyed. Bavinda Heron is from Dudley Council, which has held a virtual briefing for residents.
18: We have received an overwhelming number of offers of help and donations, and I am incredibly grateful to everyone who has come forward. At this stage, however, we do not require any further physical donations.
16: And English football's curtain raiser is just getting underway in Cardiff. Arsenal and Manchester City are facing each other in the Community Shield.
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0: Okay, Craig's already got an upgrade. He won on Friday afternoon. Has entered before, but thought one day it will happen. And it did.
19: Well, I've entered it a few times before, and I just thought, why not? You never know.
0: Well, he does know now. He's got £600,000 in his bank account. Congratulations, Craig and family. 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
0: 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Okay, back to the request now.

It's the final countdown. It's Europe, and this is the Request Show from Planet Rock. Hello to Martin Walker, who's in Stoke-on-Trent. Murray, I just want to thank you and everybody at Planet Rock for always being the soundtrack to my long working days as a chef in a busy kitchen. You are all like that extra person to listen to and to keep us sane. As a request this afternoon, please could you play Def Leppard's Just Like 73? And cheers to all of you at Planet Rock from Martin. Thank you, Martin.

That's Green Lung. They're on the Necropolitan line. And for Martin, Def Leppard, Just Like 73. Hey, you know what they'll be saying soon, don't you? Well, not soon, but they will be saying, Just Like 26. Remember that summer of 26? Oh, if only it could be like summer of 26 again. That was a glorious summer. You mark my words. Here's another Martin. This is Martin Harris. Please could you play Square Hammer by Ghost for me, Martin, and my partner Diane, and our two boys, Joshua and Alfie. We're all into Ghost, and we went to see them live about 3 years ago. First time Di saw them live, and she loved it, as did us all of us. It was absolutely brilliant. Thank you if you can play them.

0: Square Hammer, that's for Joshua and Alfie, and also for Diane and Martin as well. All together, loving a bit of Ghost. Bon Jovi, by the way, details coming up in just a second. Bon Jovi on the loudest ever summer next week. I'm going to be here for Darren. Details on the way about that right now. Details about our Facebook post this afternoon. Not for gain, just for the brain. It's a picture of Journey's Infinity. A splendid album sleeve there for you to look at and lots to see and discover if you've never seen it before. And your comments as well. I'm going to read out some of your comments later on because it's the usual question. If you only had time to hear one from this album, which would you go for? It's Journey's Infinity. That's on our Facebook page. I'll read out some of your comments later and play one from it. You'll find us on Facebook at Planet Rock Radio.
1: 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All next week, we're giving you the chance to see one of the most anticipated shows of the year. Bon Jovi. You could be winning the chance to see these rock giants at their upcoming Edinburgh and London shows. Planet Rock's
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0: On the M5 southbound in the West Midlands, got a lane closed and queuing traffic because of a vehicle fire. It's southbound on the M5 at Junction 2 for Oldbury and Dudley. West Midlands again, northbound on the M6 this time. We've got queuing traffic because of an earlier accident that happened just after Junction 10 for Wolverhampton and Walsall. Has been cleared out of the way, but the traffic built up, so it's still very slow on that section. M3 northbound, Hampshire into Surrey. We've got a lane closed and slow traffic. There's a broken down car north on the M3 between Junction 4, Camberley, and Junction 3 for Lightwater and Bagshot. And anti-clockwise on the M25, it's very slow there after an earlier accident, there being at Junction 29 for Romford and Basildon.
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Ballroom Blitz from Sweet. This is Planet Rock, playing your request from the Shed of Rock at the end of the garden under the blue top holding. Temperatures ticking up, as they like to say. I've noticed the TV weather people using this new phrase. It's going to tick up. It's ticked up to 27.5 degrees now. That's okay. Considering they were saying it's going to be cooler, I think that's still all right. 27 and a half, I'll have that. Ben Hapgood is next. Hello, Murray. I'm loving the shoe. I'm busy fitting windows today in my garage. Good ding for that. I've been lucky enough to see some great gigs this summer, including Def Leppard, Iron Maiden, Metallica, and the Sex Pistols. I went to see Hollywood Vampires in Cardiff on Friday, and they were epic too. Can I request I'm 18 by the great Alice Cooper, please? From Ben the Plumber, fitting windows.

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1: You are joking! Oh my God!

Rattlesnake Rock and Roller. That's Blackfoot and Alice Cooper, I'm 18 for Ben the Plumber, fitting windows this afternoon. That's plumbing for you. This is Planet Rock with some Pink Floyd coming up now, and it's been requested by Joe from Hempstead. Good afternoon, Murray. I was very sad to hear that my auntie Christine had passed away this week. I spoke to Uncle Larry, who was always my special uncle, and he's doing well, experiencing positive grief. He and I share a love of Pink Floyd, and this is perfect. When we experienced an eclipse, albeit a disappointing one. Thank you, darling, if you could play the perfect song, Brain Damage Eclipse, this afternoon on The Request Show.

0: Brain Damage, Eclipse, Pink Floyd. Joe asking for that for Uncle Larry and for Auntie Christine this afternoon. We've got requests until 5 o'clock. Then it's a long player with Mark Jeeves. He'll be, we'll be catching up with Mark to find out what's on the long player in about 45 minutes from now. Toby Jepson's here at 9 o'clock tonight. And then it's the late selection with Steve Priestley from 11 o'clock. That's the rest of Sunday. Hope you can spend some of the rest of the evening with us. And, as I mentioned before, we've got Bon Jovi on the loudest ever summer for the next couple of weeks in the afternoon. So I'm going to be here. I'm going to carry on in the afternoons for the next couple of weeks in for Darren, and Bon Jovi on the loudest ever summer starting tomorrow.
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11: 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Live from the bottom of his garden, this is Murray J on Planet Rock.

It's Barracuda from Heart. This is Planet Rock and it's Murray here, my chef, playing your requests every Saturday and Sunday afternoon. We go off to Uttoxeter now. Say hello to Al Freeman. Murray, I'm cleaning and polishing my 1940s cast iron fireplace and a Spitfire's just flown over. Heard it coming, that noise. Just hear the noise in the air, you got to run outside. I wonder if you could continue this wartime scenario and play Bomber by Motörhead. If you could please, it's Al in Uttoxeter.

0: Motorhead and Bomber playing that for Al in Uttoxeter. Busy this afternoon polishing a cast iron fireplace. Quickly ran outside though when he heard a very distinctive noise and discovered that he was correct in his thought that a Spitfire was flying over in Uttoxeter. Al, thank you for your request there. It's coming up to 4 o'clock. We've got an hour to go on the request show. And in that time, well, we'll catch up with Mark Jeeves to find out what's on the long player. Journey's Infinity is our last but one album. So a track coming up from that as our last but one. If you could only hear one from it, which would it be? That's on Facebook at Planet Rock Radio. The long, epic and ending song is now in place, ready to play. And the rest of the time between 4 and 5, packed with your requests.
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15: The top stories this hour. A murder investigation is underway after a man injured by a dog in West Yorkshire died. Emergency services were called to a fight in Wakefield's Caldergrove yesterday afternoon. Our reporter Richard Murray has more details.
16: A 55-year-old man was seriously hurt in the incident. He later died in hospital. Another man the same age was arrested on suspicion of murder. Police also seized a dog. Detectives are keen to speak to two women who stopped to help at the scene.
15: Next, families have begun returning to their homes in Stourbridge after fast-moving flames destroyed at least 19 properties. Officials are continuing to assess the damage caused by the major wildfire on Thursday. We've been speaking to the Bishop of Dudley, Martin Gorick, who was among those evacuated.
17: It's a very shocking experience. You know, fire moves incredibly fast. You know, you've got flames a lot higher than a house. And if the wind gets going, it just moves incredibly fast.
15: More than £125,000 has been donated to a campaign set up to support those affected across the West Midlands. The family of a former Cambridge University professor have thanked the public for their messages of condolence following his sudden death. Jason Arday was found dead in South London just a week after resigning over plagiarism claims he denied. The chief inspector of probation is claiming the government's early prisoner release scheme could lead to a rise in murders. The measure is aimed at easing overcrowding in jails. Network Rail says it expects disruption caused by Friday's train derailment in Essex to last for at least another week. Trains are still not running between Lewes and Haywards Heath in East Sussex either, following a similar incident. And police have revealed a man arrested on suspicion of fraud at the European Athletics Championships in Birmingham was in a part of the Alexandra Stadium with the wrong accreditation. Medal ceremonies were postponed and transport suspended last night. Today, Great Britain won gold as the top team in the women's marathon, with Abby Donnelly individually securing bronze.
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0: Okay, we want to upgrade your summer. What is it they say about the aeroplanes? When you get on the aeroplane, if you turn left, that's the way to be. 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Turn left on the aeroplanes that I've been on, you'll be in there with a pilot. Now, I wouldn't mind a bit of that. Anyway, £650,000 could be yours in your bank account Friday afternoon. 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

Thank you for your texts and emails today. This is Murray with your requests here for Darren for the next 2 weeks in the afternoon as well. Going to play some AC/DC now. Hello, Murray. Can you play something for my mate Paul Jansen? He's currently doing some heating, plumbing. See attached. He's doing this before we fit the floor. Any AC/DC would be good from Ian. Ding for your mate Paul. All right, Paul. And this is from Jane Davis, travelling home from Sheffield to Brecon in South Wales with my husband, son and four-year-old granddaughter. She loves AC/DC. Heard you playing Iggy Pop and she said she only likes AC/DC. Just got back on the road after stopping for lunch. Please could you play one for her this afternoon? So she'll be singing for the rest of the way home with love. Okay, so this is from Jane, John, Thomas and Livy. It is AC/DC for you.

Planet Rock with your requests every Saturday and Sunday afternoon. And well, we marked an anniversary earlier on, 49th anniversary since the death of the King of Rock and Roll, Elvis Presley. It is 46 years, we are told now by Ken, since the first Monsters of Rock. I'm just sat here, Murray, programming cake toppers. I know that's not very rock and roll, but hey. And it's 46 years ago today that the first Monsters of Rock was at Donington. I remember it well. So if you could play Saxon and the bands played on for everyone that attended, that would be great. Fun fact, it was their best ever selling single. Thank you, Ken.

0: Ken wanted us to play that because today is the 46th anniversary of the first ever Monsters of Rock at Donington, and wanted to hear Saxon and the bands played on. Coming up at 5 o'clock, it's the long player with Mark Gies. We catch up with him soon to find out what's on tonight. 9 o'clock tonight, Toby Jepson, and then it's the late selection with Steve Priestley from 11.
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0: Coming up on the request show, some Samantha Fish in just a moment. This is from Peter in Buffalo, New York. I've heard plenty of newer Samantha Fish on Planet Rock over the last year or so, Murray, but not much from her great catalogue. Could we dig a little deeper for something like Black Wind Howling, Wild Heart, Runaway, Bulletproof maybe, or the live version of I Put a Spell on You from a couple of years ago? But if those aren't in the Planet Rock library, then anything from her would always be a great choice. Thanks from Peter in Buffalo, New York. Hoping my wife Lisa will clean up the dishes from yesterday, but I'm sure it's going to be left to me. I think after saying that, Peter, it's most definitely going to be left to you. And some Samantha Fish for you in just a moment after I've caught up with my friend Mark. Are you all right there? Has your canal dried out yet?
1: Well, pretty much. I mean, you know, there's enough water to float around on, which is good. But as to the movement, it's a little restricted at the moment. But I think it's going to be that case that way for a little while now. Dry weather's causing all sorts of problems all over the place. So the least of anyone's worries is whether or not we can float around. But certainly it is another warm and dry summer, one would have to say.
0: It's difficult, isn't it? Because mostly I would say people are enjoying the fact that for once in a long time we're getting a summer that is glorious. But at the same time, there are other problems that come with it, which we've seen this week.
1: Oh, huge. Absolutely. And the West Midlands, that's where I used to work. I used to work in Wolverhampton. So did you. You were a West Midlands boy as well.
0: I was, yeah.
1: At BRMB. So it was,
0: I wondered if you were going to mention the radio station and Hart.
1: And Beacon Ride, yeah. But at the same time, it was, all that area I know and love. And it's people, glorious, lovely people. One of the things they said was, interestingly, with Stourbridge and that terrible fire there, is that because the West Midlands is quite, is built up areas surrounded by lots of woodland and trees. And that's the problem there. So heart goes out to all of those people. But yeah, certainly, as you say, a warm and dry summer.
0: And I think, it depends which measure they're comparing it by. But

0: Nine. Okay. I think I was 10. So yeah, I was 10. So
1: I found out that you're older than me the other day. I didn't think you were, but there we are.
0: I've known it all along. It's funny. Yeah. I've been a year older than you since I've known you.
1: Have you really?
0: But I've always felt that you're the person I look to for advice. Yet you're younger than me. How did that work out?
1: I've got old Ed on me. Old Ed.
0: Old Ed.
1: But yeah, 76 was the one that everyone talks about. But now that'll have to be usurped by 2026, won't it?
0: Usurped?
1: Yeah.
0: It's official by my measure anyway, because on the wall at the back of the house, we've done this for the last I can't remember before, but we've certainly kept the record for 3 years where we did the 5-bar gate thing.
1: Oh, yes, yes. I know.
0: Okay, you get a chalk mark if at any point in the day, whether it be in the morning, at lunchtime, or in the evening, it is warm enough to sit outside to eat.
1: Oh, well, we do that all the time.
0: Yeah.
1: Gee, I mean, that's on the towpath eating. Absolutely. It's a beautiful thing.
0: Well, 2 years ago, it was 40 occasions.
1: Yes.
0: Last year, it was 44 occasions.
1: It's rising.
0: Okay. This usually goes on until the middle of to late September. What number do you think we're on already this year?
1: I reckon you're probably on 50.
0: 66.
1: No.
0: Yeah.
1: Wow, that is so good. 66 eating outs. Eating outs, lovely. Yeah. Sitting outside, it's brilliant.
0: So 66 surpasses in 2026 the summer of 76. There's 666 for you.
1: I'll say it's not quite the number of the beast, but we'll get there at some point.
0: I tried to weave it in somehow.
1: I know, you did almost well there, right on.
0: Anyway, we must move on because I have my knuckles wrapped about how long we're talking.
1: Oh, did you?
0: Didn't you?
1: No.
0: Yours is next week, mate.
1: Well, let's get on then, shall we?
0: Yeah, what's on the shoe tonight?
1: On the shoe tonight, some records. And a bit more.
0: Starting at 5. No.
1: One thing we're going to do is we're going to start at 5, and then we're going to one thing we're doing is looking at the difficult second albums. So we need your help with that, please. So we've done debut albums. This week, we're going to ask you for help for difficult second albums. But otherwise, we've got some fantastic music, as always. Checking out those LPs that make life so good, because life sits out in the garden better when you are at 33 1/3 RPM.
0: That's a weak one. But I'll let you have it.
1: Thanks very much.

0: Shine Down Young again, Samantha Fish, Bulletproof. We've got it in our library. Of course we've got it in our library. It's Planet Rock with a look over on our Facebook page and some of your comments. There are many to read through about Journey's Infinity. It's the usual question. It's our last but one album. If you only had time to hear one from this album, though, which would you go for? Which track would you choose? Thomas says Wheel in the Sky. This isn't even a contest. It's a belter of a tune. Mark Green says Lights or Wheel in the Sky. Giving it some thought, though, I'll go with Lights. Bob Brabazon says it has to be Wheels. Steve Perry's vocals are awesome on this. Paul says Wheel in the Sky or Winds of March. You can't decide between them. Both are absolutely epic songs. Tony Coleman says Wheel in the Sky is ear candy. If I hear it and you do play it, I'm going to be singing it for the rest of the day and probably into tomorrow as well. Bill Russo says Feeling That Way and Any Time Are Really Just One Long Song. I always listen to them together. Hint. Peter says, I'm all about deeper cuts, but unless you've simply heard Wheel in the Sky a few hundred times too many in your life, then this still has to be the choice. And Shannon Peters says, Something to Hide, nothing better than Perry's soulful tones on a smooth ride. Well, we will play one from Journey's Infinity as our last but one. If you want to join in that conversation, it's on our Facebook page at Planet Rock Radio.
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Wheel in the Sky from Journey. Our last but one album today is Journey's Infinity. And I say to you, after posting a picture of an album sleeve, if you only had time to hear one from this album, which would it be? And thank you very much for your comments there on our Facebook page, Planet Rock Radio. And thank you for your texts and emails over the weekend for your requests. So I apologise if I didn't get to yours, but I appreciate that you stopped what you were doing to get those words to me. So I make sure I read every single one into the night while listening to my friend on the long player. Mark Jeeves is coming up next, and I'll be here through the week as well for Darren in the afternoon. So looking forward to hearing from you in the afternoon as well. I know it's not a request show, but you can always get in touch to say hello. Let's do a couple of mentions here for the song I'm about to play as the long epic and ending song. Anthony's been in touch. Please could you play this for Poppy, my daughter? We are attempting to weed our garden this afternoon in this maddening heat. That's Anthony and Poppy in Newport, South Wales. And also from Mem in Eltham, London. Listening as usual, loving the shoe. As you can see from my picture, I am refurbishing one of my old sheds and it's hot, hot, hot here this afternoon. I'm seeing Rush next year and would love to hear The Garden by them. What an epic song. Only Rush could create this. And could you dedicate it to my cousin who is in heaven? May he rest in peace. So, Mem, for you. And also for, of course, Poppy and Anthony. The long, epic and ending song today is Rush and The Garden.

0: Rush in the Garden, it's long, epic, and ending. I'm back tomorrow at 2 for Darren, and next at 5 on Planet Rock, it's Mark Jeeves with The Long Player.
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15: Up next is Red Flair and his new band.

taken from an excellent album. Jeff Beck and Rod Stewart getting us going with People Get Ready. We'll play that for Rod. Speedy Recovery Rod. And before that, getting us going with an all-time classic, Deep Purple, Smoke on the Water. In fact, the song that opened up Planet Rock all those years ago. But playing because, not just a superb album track, but also because the reuniting earlier this week of Ritchie Blackmore and many of the Mark II lineup of Deep Purple. And it was a great, great one as well. Okay, this is Mark Jeeves. You're listening to Planet Rock. It's The Long Player. So 4 hours of album tracks coming your way. And we're going to start off with one of the biggest selling albums of all time. This has been chosen by Gary in Cannock, who says, "Hello, Mark. I've been enjoying your conversation about the best debut albums and the best sides to albums. Many years ago, my brother Lawrence gifted me some rock albums. They included Back in Black, Rainbow Rising, Ritchie Blackmore's Rainbow, Dark Side of the Moon, and Rush Archives." Your brother's very generous. Also included was a picture disc of Tubular Bells. Now, that would be my choice for not only the best side to an album, being side one, of course, but also the best debut album. It not only kick-started Mike Oldfield's career, but also Richard Branson and the Virgin Empire. And Gary says he loves The Long Player. Thank you, Gary. Well, it's all of those things are true. It's a groundbreaking album in so many ways. A couple of things I didn't know. First of all, for that album, the artwork that Virgin ended up using was by the very famous guy who did the artwork for Yes as well, which I did not know. The second thing is that Steve Broughton, on the track I'm going to play you from Tubular Bells, I'm going to play the Piltdown Man section. Steve Broughton, fantastic drummer, brother of Edgar Broughton, and played drums on this, the rockiest bit of Tubular Bells.

0: Mike Oldfield on vocals, as it turns out, with half a bottle of whiskey. And that's what happens when you drink half a bottle of whiskey. You sound like that. Piltdown Man section, as it was known, from the Tubular Bells album. And, yeah, features Steve Broughton on drums. I know this because Peter Jones wrote to Danny Bose, who was on the radio this morning. And I remember an email from a few weeks ago where he was talking about how he'd grown up with Steve Broughton and Edgar Broughton and all that lot. Brilliant stuff. Gary, good stuff. Thank you very much for calling and sending your email in. mark@planetrock.com is how you get in touch if you would like to as well. Now, just a minute, I've got some Pink Floyd, but it doesn't feature any of the usual vocalists.
1: 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All next week, we're giving you the chance to see one of the most anticipated shows of the year. Bon Jovi. You could be winning the chance to see these rock giants at their upcoming Edinburgh and London shows. 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
19: In West Yorkshire, the M62 westbound's partially blocked. Traffic's queuing due to a traffic problem at Junction 27, the M621 at Gildersham. In the West Midlands, the M6 northbound's queuing due to an earlier accident after Junction 10 Black Country Route at Wolverhampton. In Bentham, in Gloucestershire, the A417's closed. Slow traffic due to weekend roadworks until the early hours of Monday. That's from Bentham to the A436 air balloon roundabout. I'm Samantha Dean.
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Black Crowes on Planet Rock, a classic. I had this email from Doug, who's a regular correspondent to The Long Player. Hello, Doug. And wanted to hear this particular track. I think this is, yeah, this is well worth playing. I can't remember having ever played this. So here we go. He says, Mark, 2006, David Gilmour, Rick Wright at the Glasgow Armadillo. Rick singing these lyrics. And we have some poignant lyrics here. From morning to night, I stayed out of sight. Didn't recognise I'd become. No more than alive, I'd barely survive, in a word, overrun. As Doug said, how we miss the quiet man. Be great if you could play it sometime. The track he's talking about is Wearing the Inside Out from the Division Bell.

0: Planet Rock's long player. This is Mark Jeeves. In just a few minutes' time, we've already had one tune, the Pink Floyd tune, which has poignant lyrics for someone. I've got another, which turns out to have some very important lyrics for one of you listening to the long player. It's from Iron Maiden, and it's on the way.
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18: The top stories this hour. Officials have thanked the public for their response to major wildfires in the West Midlands, and they're urging people not to speculate about what caused them.
19: The response from across Dudley Borough and the wider West Midlands has been truly humbling. We have received an overwhelming number of offers of help and donations, and I am incredibly grateful to everyone who has come forward. At this stage, however, we do not require any further physical donations.
18: Dudley Council's Chief Executive, Balvinder Heron, has spoken during a briefing to residents in Stourbridge. Eight families whose properties were destroyed by flames have been able to view the damage. Others are waiting as experts assess the cost of repairs and the impacts on the environment. The Bishop of Dudley, Martin Gorick, lives in the town.
20: You could see the big flames. I mean, they were higher than houses. You know, the sort of explosions going off in houses, I guess, or trees, you know, exploding. You can hear that crackle. is horrifying. Suddenly all the neighbours, it was time to go.
18: Crews are still tackling 14 separate wildfires across South Wales despite cooler temperatures. Around 200 soldiers have been drafted in to help, as well as teams from areas including London and Cumbria. A murder investigation has begun in Wakefield following the death of a man who was bitten by a dog. Emergency services were called to the Caldergrove area yesterday afternoon. West Yorkshire police have made one arrest. A light aircraft has crashed during an event in Essex, leaving a pilot seriously injured. It happened at an aerodrome in Purley just over 3 hours ago. Police say no one else was hurt. The rail line between Lewes and Haywards Heath in East Sussex will stay closed for another 10 days following a train derailment. Network Rail has also confirmed disruption will continue near Wickford in Essex, where a similar incident took place a day afterwards. Arsenal have won the Community Shield, English football's curtain raiser. They comfortably beat Manchester City 3-0 in Cardiff. And Cristiano Ronaldo has hinted he'll retire from football at the end of the season. The 41-year-old has told Vogue magazine he wants to leave a spectacular legacy.
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1: I think that's one of the best piano endings of any song ever. Is that something we should talk about? Best bits of piano on an album ever. Acoustic piano, it can be very rocky. What would you choose? Mark@planetrock.com. Leonard Skinner, Call Me the Breeze, playing here, and just ahead of this tune from Iron Maiden. I'm going to always loads of requests for Iron Maiden, as you would expect, but I'm going to play this tune today. And the reason I'm playing it is because Deborah got in touch, says, hello, Mark. I know I'm late to the party, but I was driving most of yesterday or sitting in a lawyer's office dealing with my mother's will, so no way to email. Well, I'm sorry to hear that. But we're talking about lyrics that mean something to you. Yes, this was something we were talking about on a show I was doing when I was doing the mid-morning show the other week. And this one I thought was a good choice for the long player. So lyrics that get you in one way or another. One for me, she said, is the chorus of Wasted Years by Iron Maiden. I've been a Maiden fan for many years, but only got to see them for the first time on the Book of Souls tour. And Wasted Years hit like a punch. It keeps reminding me to be here now, not in the past or the future. And I need that reminder. Well, let's play the tune for you, because it is a very much requested tune from Iron Maiden on the show, and it's a special one for you.

0: playing for Deborah, who first saw Iron Maiden on their Book of Souls tour, and that tune, well, it certainly left a mark. Wasted Years playing here on Planet Rock. Not one, but two bits of Led Zepp coming up, because there's a Led Zepp anniversary today.
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Planet Rock, a bit of Foreigner. Now it's time for not one but two bits of Led Zeppelin to mark an anniversary. I can't actually remember where I was when this came out because I was around my wife's house in Dunstable, 15th of August, 1979. Because I remember it being released. I remember it being a big deal that Led Zepp had got a new album out. And she wasn't my wife then because I was 12 and she was 11. However, we are now married and she still hates Led Zeppelin. However, I love them on this day. So they released the eighth and final album, In Through the Outdoor. The last one, of course, with John Bonham.

0: So, that album released yesterday in 1979. But for Bryn in Abergavenny, he wants to dedicate that to his rock, Carolyn. He says, hello, Mark. Going back to one of my most loved segments of the long player, the two sequential album tracks that should always be played together. Well, my money is firmly on a pair of great tunes from Led Zepp's final studio album, The Magic Painting One, as it's known, In Through the Outdoor. In my mind, neither of these songs can be fully appreciated without the other, referring, of course, to the splendiferous All My Love going into I'm Gonna Crawl, two lyrically deep songs about loss and love, respectively. Really hope they light your candles as they do mine. They do. I've always loved that album. I really have. It's got some great stuff on there. I know it's, you know, I think Jimmy and John Bonham were kind of slightly absent for it, but, you know, John Paul Jones and Robert did an amazing job. So, there we go. All My Love, I'm Gonna Crawl, playing here on the long player from Planet Rock. What would your suggestion be for two album tracks that have to be heard together? Otherwise, it's all wrong. Email mark@planetrock.com.
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0: So there we go. We get to the halfway point of the long player. In just a few minutes' time, I've got one of the all-time great opening album tracks from a band who came along and did something truly different, truly amazing. Not just with their album artwork, but with the tune they played as well. It was prog, but it was rock. It was clever, but it had so much going for it. It's on the way in just a minute. And it's from King Crimson.
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16: The top stories this hour. West Midlands Fire and Rescue Service has been updating us on the operation to bring wildfires under control in Stourbridge.
17: We want to get as many residents back home as we can. So we've opened up most of the roads. There are a few that we still have closed and we'll escort residents in just to make sure they are safe.
16: The organisation's chief fire officer, Simon Suhill, has revealed 13 households have been able to return to properties which were partially damaged. 19 others were completely destroyed. People are being urged not to speculate about the cause as inquiries continue. The Bishop of Dudley, Martin Gorick, lives in the town.
5: You could see the big flames. I mean, they were higher than houses. You know, the sort of explosions going off in houses, I guess, or trees, you know, exploding. You can hear that crackle. It's horrifying. Suddenly all the neighbours, it was time to go.
16: More than £125,000 has been donated to support people affected by fires across the West Midlands. We've also heard crews from London and Cumbria are working with local firefighters and military personnel to respond to incidents in South Wales. Next, a light aircraft has crashed at an air show in Essex. A pilot suffered serious injuries at the Stone Mary's Great War Aerodrome in Purley earlier today. No one else was hurt. A number of people have been killed in a head-on crash on a motorway in County Kildare in the Republic of Ireland. Irish police say one of the cars was being driven the wrong way along the M9. It follows a similar collision recently on the M50. The family of Professor Jason Arde say they've been touched by the messages of condolence they've received. The former Cambridge University professor was found dead in South London on Friday. He resigned last week over plagiarism allegations, which he denied. Belgian Sebastian Pocornioli has been appointed as the new head coach of Scotland's men's football team. He replaces Steve Clarke on an initial two-year contract. And Premier League champions Arsenal have lifted another trophy. They beat FA Cup holders Manchester City 3-0 in the Community Shield in Cardiff.
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This is Mark Jeeves. I hope you're good today. And I hope you're enjoying the music. We're going to thank John Baird in Bellingham in Northumberland for the next one. He said, hello, Mark. Thank you for the music, or is that the cue for another song? Well, it could be, if you really want some ABBA. I've been listening with growing interest to listeners' opinions on the best first album released by a band. Yes, best debuts. My idea is from a band that I saw backing AC/DC at Wembley on the 17th of April 1991, 35 years ago. Yes, I'm that old. I think we're all that old. As a three-piece, they made a racket comparable to other famous three-pieces who, according to myself and your good self, are the best trio ever. Oh, you mean Rush? The band I'm suggesting are King's X and their debut album Out of the Silent Planet, unbelievably released in 1988. I know it is a long time, isn't it? Could you play, please, Goldilocks? And long may the long boat of rock continue. Oh, John, you fell at the final hurdle.

0: King's X and Goldilocks on Planet Rock. Playing for John Baird. I'm playing it here from the narrow boat of rock. Not the long boat of rock. Oh, you're turning to Murray. So, John, thank you very much for that. And remember, if you would like to pick an album that you think is a great debut, then let me know, mark@planetrock.com. In just a few minutes' time, we shall have something from Yes that, as you would expect, bearing in mind it's Yes, is very long indeed.
1: 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All next week, we're giving you the chance to see one of the most anticipated shows of the year. Bon Jovi. You could be winning the chance to see these rock giants at their upcoming Edinburgh and London shows. Planet Rock's
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1: 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The winning starts tomorrow. Meatloaf once famously said,
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There we go, the full-length album version, of course, of Toto's Rosanna. It's an absolute masterpiece, that is. I love that. I love Jeff, as a drummer, Jeff Porcaro is one of my favourite drummers ever. And that's just such a great example of his genius on there. Rosanna from Toto, playing on Planet Rock. Right, Phil Matthews is in the Rhondda Valley. Sent me a photo of us all together at last year's Rockstock. Hello, Phil and chums. Says, hello, Mark. Back in the day, record labels used to issue sampler albums like Fill Your Head with Rock on CBS, Suck It and See on Vertigo, or Age of Atlantic and the New Age of Atlantic on, yes, Atlantic. My suggestion for the long player comes from the New Age of Atlantic. It's a cover of the Simon and Garfunkel song America, performed by Yes, and I personally think it's a brilliant cover. Well, let's see, shall we?

as chosen by Phil in the Rhondda Valley. That's America, the Simon and Garfunkel tune, but it was covered by Yes and put on an album called The New Age of Atlantic. These were album samplers. Yes, there were rock sampler albums, weren't they? They kind of gave you, record companies produced them so that you could basically get, you know, hear one or two tracks from every artist, and then it would hopefully, I guess, inspire you to buy the album. Have you got any more of those? I'd love to know if you've got any of those rock sampler albums. Email me, please. It's mark@planetrock.com if you'd like to take part, and then tell me your favourite track from the album that you've got. That would be good. I didn't get any rock sampler albums with any Rush on them, but then I kind of like them first anyway.

Planet Rock, the long player. This is Mark Jeeves. And it's time for a heart track, which has very special meaning for Graham Crabtree. So this is from an album that means a lot to Graham. And I can see why, as you hear when you hear his email. It says, hello, Mark. The 33rd anniversary of the worst time of my life is soon to elapse. We lost our firstborn on the 28th of August. The song that resonated with me and described what I went through was In Walks the Night, by Heart. If you could play this, it would mean the world to me. Desire Walks On from the same album helped both Adele, my partner, to move forward from this horrible time, and we're both together loving life now. From my perspective, these are the songs which gave me strength. All right. Thank you so much for sharing that. It was a very difficult time, goodness me. And so this is Heart from that album, and In Walks the Night, a very special song for Graham.

0: Hart, and in walks the knight, playing for Graham Crabtree and for Adele, his partner, too. This is Planet Rock. I'm Mark Jeeves. It's the long player, and we continue into the final hour of the show. All-time classic Who, a track I've not played before from the great Stone the Crows, and not one but two bits of Queen. All on the way.
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Nice. Metallica, Seek and Destroy. And before that, an all-time classic, Barbara O'Reilly from The Who, playing here on Planet Rock. Right, it's time for a band that I actually don't think I've played on Planet Rock before, Stone the Crows. It's because Frank has got in touch. Says, hello, Mark. In the late 70s, early 80s, I was a regular visitor on Saturday nights to the Edward Herbert Building at Loughborough University. Loads of top bands appeared there, one of the most popular being Stone the Crows. So, in terms of great album tracks, could you please play their version of Don't Think Twice, It's All Right? What a voice Maggie Bell had. Definitely an early version of Beth Hart.

0: Stone the Crows and Don't Think Twice, It's All Right, playing for Frank with fond memories of the Edward Herbert building at Loughborough University. Another thing we could do actually on the long player here is I can bring you album tracks from bands that you saw at some of these universities, because, I mean, if you think about the big one, Live at Leeds, you know, some great bands used to go and do that university circuit. Who did you see and who would you like to hear a track from? mark@planetrock.com. It'd be great to hear from you. I mentioned I've got not one, but two pieces of Queen, and I've got that after one of rock's finest ever vocalists. All on the way.
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I'm fine, thank you, Mark. Hope all is good with you on the long boat of rockets and narrow boat. It's still a dry and barren land in Shropshire. I know, the narrow boat's in Shropshire. You've been getting your pupils to send in their best debut albums of all time. Yes. What about the band's second album, the follow-up album, the difficult second album? Ah, now, here's a good bit of homework. Okay, let's do this one then. Mark says, as you know, there have been some real great ones and some real stinkers as well. So, for Mark, who would you nominate as having the best debut album and then the best follow-up album? Or indeed, the worst follow-up album? No, let's stick with the best. Let's be positive. Mark says, I would nominate Queen 2. Not a bad track on this album, in my opinion. Fairy Fellas Masterstroke is a true classic. And, of course, a great painting by artist Richard Dadd as well. Freddie appreciated this particular piece of artwork, and thus we have this masterpiece on Queen 2. Right, let's go with two tracks from Queen 2. I will play Fairy Fellas Masterstroke after Ogre Battle.

0: Now there's a band who are, well, just extraordinary. Queen. From Queen 2, yes, the great follow-up album, which wasn't the difficult second album, it was just perfect. So nominate Best Second Album by any artist, please, mark@planetrock.com. Who would you have as the best follow-up album to a great album? Think about that and let me know, mark@planetrock.com. In a few minutes' time, we're going to Europe.
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Pearl Jam on Planet Rock. This is Mark Jesus for the Long Player. Thank you so much for listening to the Long Player this week. It's been fantastic to have you along and have your requests as well. I'm going to play a track by Europe now, and I'm going to play one that comes from the self-titled album Europe by Europe. If only the track was called Europe, it'd be the triumvirate, but it's not. It's called The King Will Return.

0: Europe from the album Europe, and The King Will Return, which is a good way to end a long player. Thank you so much for listening. Brilliant to have you along, and thank you so much for getting in touch with the show. It's your show at the end of the day. Mark@planetrock.com is how you get in touch if you'd like to be part of it. Some Meatloaf and the Rolling Stones. You would like that now? Okay, well, I'm going to pass you over to Toby Jepson, because he's got the next couple of hours, and you know they're going to be very entertaining. So enjoy, and keep it Planet Rock.
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18: 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And now he's here. 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
20: Well, hello, it's Toby Jepson here, and welcome to the show where satisfaction is guaranteed.

There goes the mighty Meatloaf on Planet Rock, and still an utterly brilliant record. What a song and what a production. A complex, layered, imaginative record, full of heart and soul and fantasy, and not a hint of AI anywhere to be seen, thank goodness. And it seems to me that in this fast-developing world that we forget the ingenious nature of man, creating stuff through hard work and endeavour at our peril. The creative arts work because the imagination in us is fired and compelled from mind to hand, and it's the journey getting to the results that is what matters. A shortcut does exactly what it says on the tin. It removes the thought processes essential for original thought, because more often than not, the end results of any art project don't end up the way you first thought they would. That is entirely the point. And why am I talking about this? Well, it came up in a number of conversations this last week, and I, like many of my co-creators, have spent a lifetime honing our skills, discovering what it is about ourselves that prompts us to create in the first place. It's a lifelong learning process that is unbelievably fulfilling, and so the discussion about AI and its gathering power is one that no doubt presents challenges for all art creators. But I say this, the nuanced human story isn't a series of commands and prompts, it's an unfathomable, emotional, deeply personal statement that is driven by desire and the wish to discover and the need to author something wonderful. It certainly isn't lazy, something I very much doubt a computer will ever understand. Now, I may be wrong, but I very much hope not. And speaking of deeply personal statements, here's the wonderful Glenn Hughes.

0: Ah, yes, there go the wonderful Marillion on Planet Rock. And before those purveyors of prog, we heard from the voice of rock himself, Glenn Hughes, and a track taken from the Hard Rock Icons album Chosen. And marvellous it is too, with Glenn commenting on the song's lyrical meaning, saying, "This voice in my head tells a story of what's going on in my subconscious mind. It's a song that most definitely needed to be written, very therapeutic. We all have this voice. Observe, recognise, and be a witness, and let go." Well, amen to that, Glenn. Amen. And coming up very soon, I have music from ELO, Kiss, and much more. Plus, I've got an email from Rick in Blackpool about the band he's seen the most times. So best be getting comfy. Leap gazelle-like into your joggers, get Uber Eats on speed dial, and let's dig in. Because I am Toby Jepson, and yes, this is your best mate, Planet Rock.
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The Mighty Kiss on Planet Rock there. Fantastic. Okay, time for an email. This one coming from Rick in Blackpool, who writes, "Hi, Toby. Love the show." Thank you, Rick. "I think I saw Priest in Germany more than anywhere else. Surely Unleashed in the East," not very easy to say that, is a must-have album, and Alexa saying it tops it as well. Cheers, mate, Rick." Well, Rick, beautifully succinct, clearly a man of few words, and how many more do you need when discussing the clarity and purpose of a band like Judas Priest? Sir, I bow to your brevity, and for that, there's this.

0: Judas Priest for Rick in Blackpool, who says Unleashed in the East is a must-have album. And who can argue with that, I ask you? Marvellous stuff. So what about you? What's your must-have album? An album so important that you couldn't live without it. If you have one, drop me a line and tell me all about it, what it is, why, and why everyone should have it in their collection. Or indeed, if there's anything else you want to talk about, let me know and I could feature you on the show next week. 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And I very much look forward to hearing from you, because I am Toby Jepson, and yes, this is Planet Rock.
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Yeah. Def Leppard there on Planet Rock. Now, back when I was exploring my music tastes as a young lad, one of the joys was deciding for myself what I liked. Now, I know that's a bit of an obvious thing to say, but we're all influenced by our friends and family, aren't we, whether we like to admit it or not? And I had a family that was obsessed with music, in most of its wondrous forms. So to experience our place back in the day was to hear Motown, the Beatles, Mamas and Papas, ELO and Queen downstairs, whilst the Clash, the Stranglers drifted from my sister's bedroom. I would then join the cacophony with Purple, Sabbath and Hendrix, all competing for airwaves. Space. Now, what was truly great about this melting pot was that anything goes. I don't remember thinking any of the music felt out of place, and so without knowing it, my tastes were eclectic to say the least. Now, one of my good friends from school at the time was a wild and wonderful lad called Owen, whose shock of ginger curls was only outshone by his excitable, optimistic worldview, and his taste in music was superb and way beyond mine in terms of depth at the time. Now, one weekend he visited me, and upon opening the door in his usual sunny demeanour, thrust an album into my hands and said something along the lines of, "You need this record in your life, we need to listen to it now." And with that, he ran past me up the stairs to my room and put it on. Now, what drifted from my homemade stereo was some of the most beautiful music I'd ever heard, so much so that I stood captivated at the bottom just listening as the achingly soulful music of this as yet unknown to me artist invaded my being. Now, the record in question was Harvest by Neil Young, and it's fair to say that it changed my life forever. The natural, unaffected way the songs authentically charm was beguiling and captivated me and set me on a course for my exploration of acoustic music. Neil is that rarest of artists in that he effortlessly crosses all genres, sometimes in the same song, where the sound isn't invented, it simply is. And to be a Neil Young fan is to understand that it all comes from the heart, is 100% honest and encourages us all to seek our own truth unimpinged by convention or rules of any kind. So thank you, Owen, for that introduction. It is a meeting of minds that has continued to this day.

0: Marvellous stuff. And coming up in the next hour, we're emptying the Riff Tin once again. I have an email from Aaron about his first gig, and there's music from ZZ Top, Led Zeppelin, and much, much more. So do not fear. Keep it here with me, Toby Jepson, on Yes, Planet Rock.
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0: The Wondrous Led Zeppelin there on Planet Rock. At the dawning of time, when the earth writhed and twisted in evolution's boiling pot, and the primordial ooze cast forth mankind, there was a hunger, and that hunger grew, until one day, a wizard dressed in sackcloth and ermine crafted an instrument from wood and steel possessed of magical qualities said to be the whispers of heroes wrapped in grease lightning. And thus the guitar was born, and with it the power to change the world. So come with me now, as we fling open the lid of
1: Toby's Riftin.
0: This week is the turn of arguably the greatest American rock band ever to grace the stages of the world, Van Halen. I say arguably, but really, is anyone arguing? I once heard a fellow musician say, there's Van Halen and there's everyone else, and really I cannot argue with that sentiment. From the very start, with the release of their eponymous debut, Van Halen, or One to Us Louts, the die was cast. Now, it's often said that to reinvent the wheel takes some doing, as it's simply round, but reinvent it they did. From the opening scream of that descending siren that gives way to Michael Anthony's pounding bass, there's an immediate sense of confidence. But what follows is where history was made. Eddie Van Halen, guitar maestro, wunderkind, genius, and I mean that, changed the way rock guitar will be played forever in an instance. The famed Brown sound cuts like a razor, an incisive serrated riff coolly makes its way into one of the greatest guitar moments ever. Running with the Devil anchors the album with a meticulous, casual style that blends old school with contextual modern-day sass. It is astounding how cool Eddie's playing is, and it's not bravado for bravado's sake. It's considered and sensual, acrobatic when needed, but laid back and, well, utterly Californian to its core. And then there's the solos, once again reinventing the way the next generation of guitar god wannabes will interpret the language of six metal strings in the future. The whole album is a masterclass in cool, in how to be a power trio and take over the airwaves and stages of the world with staggeringly good songs, musical prowess and a smile. Mostly, it has to be said, on the face of their other secret weapon, Diamond Dave Lee Roth. And for a band that pinned all of their hopes on the riff, they triumphed and then some, making rock not only cool again, but timeless and inventive. Now, I could pick any song from this momentous record, but tonight I'm choosing arguably the biggest riff. A thunderous combination of a single-note refrain and a downright dirty two-chord structure that doesn't change throughout the tune. It simply allows the dynamics to bring the track up and down. Witness the effortless way Eddie and the guys play the drop section. It rivals anything ever recorded, in my opinion, for sheer control and sheer class.

0: REO Speedwagon there on Planet Rock. So what about you? Have you got a song you think others should hear, or a band we should all discover this year, or a dream gig you'd like to see, or a gig you've already been to? If you have, tell me all about it. Who is it? Where is it? And what are you looking forward to most about it? Or if there's anything else you'd like to share with me, I am, as ever, all ears. 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Either works for me, and I'd love to hear from you. And we could feature you on the show next week. That's toby@planetrock.com. And still to come, will the pleasure ever end? I have that email from Aaron, and there's music from Jimi Hendrix and much, much more. So don't be a chump, let it pump. With me, Toby Jepson, on Planet Rock.
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The Sublime, Jimi Hendrix. Okay, on to another email, well, this one coming from Aaron, who writes, "Hi Toby, my first gig was Wolf Mother at the Rescue Rooms in Nottingham back in my uni days." Oh, brilliant venue. "Now, I remember it being a Monday, as we always used to bunk off on a Monday afternoon for a few pints. Before you knew it, that afternoon pint had turned into a night out and we were in the middle of the rowdy crowd for Wolf Mother." Brilliant. "I'd never really been interested in live gigs or clubs, usually preferring a visit to the pub to have a laugh, but that gig did spark something in me. The noise and the lights, and maybe the pints, made me appreciate live shows. Could you play Wolf Mother on your show? Thanks a lot, Aaron." Well, fantastic, Aaron, and what a band to begin your journey into live music appreciation with. And we've all got to start somewhere, and a fine venue also. Not too big, but big enough to feel the noise and see the band pound it out.

0: Wolf Mother there for Aaron. So what about you? What do you remember most about your first gig? Who was it and where was it? Let me know. Or if there's anything else you would like to tell me, I am, as ever, all ears. If you want to get in touch about anything at all, I would love to hear from you. 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

Sweet on Planet Rock. Now, big voices have been a staple of my personal love of rock. From the operatic tones of Freddie and the mountainous elegance of Ronnie, the wail of Gillan, the sensuality of Plant, through to the class of Benatar and Chrissy Hynde, I've been both inspired and, in all cases, moved by the delivery of these wondrous singers. My taste doesn't just stop with rock, though. I love Ella Fitzgerald, Elvis, Aretha Franklin, Steve Marriott and Annie Lennox all figure highly in my personal lexicon of best ever vocalists. But there are so many astounding singers, many of which I feel don't get enough credit, so tonight I want to pay tribute to some slightly lesser known warblers that truly deserve more attention. So I'll start with Michael Hutchence, a powerful, soulful singer whose antics both on and off the stage sadly overshadows his wonderful talent. David Byron, the original singer for Uriah Heep, whose short life doesn't change the fact he could compete with anyone of his era. Tony Martin, the second longest serving vocalist with Black Sabbath after Ozzy, an astoundingly good singer who performed on incredible records like The Eternal Idol, Headless Cross and Cross Purposes. Andy Sturmer, vocalist and main songwriter for pop rock genius's Jellyfish, whose voice echoes the whimsy of that astounding band's music. And finally, one of my favourite vocalists of all time, a man born in the slums of Glasgow who relocated to Australia and initially rose to prominence with the band Cold Chisel before going solo and racking up a number of hits, including Good Time Tonight with fellow Aussies In Excess. Now, I am, of course, talking about the brilliant Jimmy Barnes, a powerhouse vocalist with real soul oozing from every pore. To watch Jimmy perform is to have the hair not just stand up but blown off the back of your neck, such is the energy he exerts. He is still out there kicking down doors and wowing audiences all over the world. An authentic working class man, overflowing with emotional power, and I think he rocks.

0: 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That's another show done. But I will be back at the same time next week. So take care of yourselves, and I'll see you then.
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0: Yeah, welcome. The Sunday Selection with Steve. Let's do this.

A man that has got no business being quite as cool as he is. It's Lenny Kravitz and Fly Away on your Sunday selection of Planet Rock. Thanks very much to Toby for the last couple of hours. He's back next Sunday night. Anything you might have missed, including the long players with Jeeves earlier, and indeed anything over the weekend, available right now via our Rayo app to catch up at your convenience. Joanne Shaw Taylor now, though, and Bad Boy.

0: All right, just a couple of minutes ahead to look forward to, which is going to sound amazing. Both of them, in fact, some classic Cream and Femme Fatale. 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

absolutely thrashing it out. Femme Fatale and Falling In and Out of Love. This is the Mighty Planet Rock. I'm Steve Priestley. Next week, our loudest ever summer continues with tickets to see a very big rock band indeed, with some upcoming UK dates. Everything you need to know with the guys in the week. And this is Queensryche, Silent Lucidity.

0: have a legendary track from Journey on the way in a moment. Here Until One, by the way. It is the most perfect way to wind down and kick back together at the end of the weekend. Hope it's been a good one for you. 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

Hope you had a nice relaxing weekend then. The perfect way to end it with me here, Journey, and Any Way You Want It. I'm Steve Priestley, and this is Five Finger Death Punch, Nails in the Coffin.

Aussie and Dreamer. Our Aussie special still available online and on Rayo. Then if you haven't checked it out already, 1 year on, or more than 1 year now, of course, since we lost the great man. This is the Sunday selection on Planet Rock with Robert John and the Wreck and West Coast Eyes.

0: A reminder, this is a taster, an appetizer to our show in the week. 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

AC/DC and a rocker. A reminder that our loudest ever summer continues next week, and as long as it does, so do the hot tickets this week to one of the biggest rock bands in the world. They've been around for a while, that's for sure, but they are sounding absolutely phenomenal. They've got some live dates coming up in the UK, and you could be there. Everything you need to know with the guys through the next week here on Planet Rock.

0: Can't wait to hear the new stuff from U2 towards the end of the year. In the meantime, back at the other end of their career, right at the very start, in fact, where the streets have no name, on your Sunday late selection, this is Planet Rock.
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0: If you don't get your meat, you can't have any pudding. 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
1: A song that needs no introduction, of course. It's the late selection for Sunday night here on Planet Rock with me, Steve Priestley. We're here until one. After that, through the night we go. And then your first early breakfast of the week, getting you off to a flying start for a Monday morning. Loz guest with a couple of hours of absolutely brilliant rock before Paul Anthony on Planet Rock Breakfast from 6. And this is the Western Front, The Law of the Jungle.

0: Wishing you an excellent start to the week then. I'm Steve Priestley. I'll be back with the Late Selection Tuesday through Friday from 10 o'clock. And if you'd like to get an after midnight request in nice and early for next week, why not? 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We are through the night after the news, though.
1: 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So I'm feeling relaxed. The sun is shining. Retired life suits me.
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13: The top stories this hour. More households are going to be allowed back into Stourbridge after wildfires devastated parts of the town last week. Yesterday, eight families whose homes have been ruined have been able to view what's left. 13 properties were partially damaged and their owners have been allowed to see the aftermath. Reverend Martin Gorick, the Bishop of Dudley, was one of those who had to run from the flames.
14: When you're that close to a fire that powerful, you realise it's touch and go. But then it's the dust settles and it's kind of... life's never going to be the same again. You could hardly hear a bird this morning, you know, I was back in my house. Just little things like that.
13: Five teenagers have died in a road crash in County Kildare involving a car travelling on the wrong side of the motorway. The boys were all in one vehicle. Three women and a child in the second vehicle remain in hospital. Foreign nationals will be banned from claiming almost all UK benefits under a reform government. The party claims the ban, which would include EU nationals with settled